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1: Good news, Stitch. I want to congratulate 89 Backpack, who has been crowned the winner of Fat Bear Week.
2: I don't know.
1: Congratulations
2: what you're
1: to Backpack is his name. Remember, this is the Alaska's Katamai National Park. They do the Fat Bear Week, where you watch these bears as they're getting ready for hibernation, and as they get fatter and fatter and fatter, you bet on the one that's going to weigh the most and that's going to win. Backpack. That's the name of this bear. He's the winner.
2: Yeah. Why don't we have anything like that fun in the Black Hills?
1: Because we don't have bears that get that big.
2: Why can't we build, the Buffalo Roundup just happened.
1: Look, if you want to do it.
2: Why don't we just bet on the first buffalo to make it into the cage or whatever they go in?
1: Let's just have Fat Air Personality Week. Let's see who gets the fattest here at the studios.
2: Dude, that's rude, man.
1: Let's do that.
2: That's rude. And obviously, I would never win. So
1: the voting site,
2: I don't want to play.
1: The voting site crashed on the first day due to overwhelming demand.
2: Is this like a live stream?
1: Yeah, we've talked about this, brother.
2: I don't remember.
1: It is a live stream. They've been doing this since 2012 with live cams.
2: Okay, cool.
1: Backpack is now 20 years old, estimated to weigh between 1,000 and 1,200 pounds.
2: Wow.
1: That is a giant.
2: Is he a brown bear?
1: Bear.
2: Or a black bear or a grizzly bear?
1: I believe he's a brown bear.
2: Okay, not a polar bear, obviously.
1: His mother, Holly, previously won the contest in 2019.
2: Oh, so it runs in the family.
1: Yeah.
2: That's nice.
1: Sarah Bruce described Backpack as unusually calm. He's more of a stoic presence on the river, she said. He holds his own very quietly.
2: He's Backpack. Sleeping very.
1: Yes, he's the salmon delicious into my mouth. The slime, the pink, it's wonderful.
2: Yes, now I'm going to go to sleep. Good night, everybody.
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3: From the Waring Sturgis Ford Weather Center, I'm meteorologist Ember Sky. A few clouds tonight with a low near 45. Friday will be sunny with a high near 75. Friday night stays mostly clear with a low near 54. Sunny and windy Saturday, high 73.

0: Brit Momney. Put your records on the mix. Stitch, question.
1: Yeah.
0: Do you think that if the United States government tried to stop artificial intelligence from becoming more intelligent than people, the government would succeed? Yes or no?
1: If they wanted to stop them? No, they don't want to stop them because of our current administration they have investment into the AI boom.
0: I know, but do you think if the U.S. government tried to stop it from becoming more intelligent, it could?
1: Yeah.
0: You think it could?
1: Yeah, because they just shut it down. They shut down the funding.
0: One in four people think they would. You're in that one of four people. 75% of people think they couldn't do it. They can't stop it now. It's gone too far.
1: You just unplug it.
0: Three or four of us are thinking that's not true.
1: But I'm just saying you cut off the funding, you cut off the head.
0: I don't know. Not if it's already in the wild, baby. Not if it's already been released to the people.
1: You just
0: not
1: shut
0: if it's
1: down
0: out
1: the
0: there.
1: You can't go to ChatGPT anymore.
0: Shut it down.
1: You can't shut it down.
0: Shutting me down right now. It's happening. It's inside of me now. I am about to change.
2: Hi, everybody. My name's Mark Houston.
0: Hey, great question. I love your attitude and your approach to this. Let's discuss.
1: That sounded pretty good.
0: That's how ChatGPT is.
1: I have to double check now. Are you real? Mark? Hello? Mark?
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0: Pink on the mix.
1: That's
0: Don't
1: it
0: let
1: for
0: me
1: Stitch
0: get
1: and
0: me.
1: I. We're all done. Thank you for listening.
2: Thursday we had a great time together. I'm
1: October
2: glad that you're
1: 1st.
2: Real, sir. I'm really glad that you're real. You're not. You haven't been taken over by AI.
0: Or is all of this a simulation?
2: Everything's a simulation. We're living in the Matrix right now. Didn't you know that?
0: We certainly could be. There's been well thought out and put together publications about why this entire thing could be a simulation that you're living in.
2: Yeah. Yeah.
0: Because nobody knows, Stitch.
2: The problem is that nobody, you have feelings.
0: But doesn't matter. Nobody knows your distinct, unique situation. Nobody knows your thoughts. Nobody knows your feeling. Nobody knows any of that. Nobody can know any of that but you. Mm-hmm. That's it.
2: Okay. All right. I'm tagging along here.
0: Am I even real?
2: I don't know. I mean, see you. I can feel
0: sure,
2: you. I can touch you.
0: Only because you're making that up. That's your reality. I don't know if
2: that would
0: I
2: be
0: am.
2: Everybody else's reality too
0: be.
2: That looked at you.
0: No, it's still their reality though of convincing like, no, it's Houston. Oh yeah, it's Houston. Is it though? Is it?
2: Oh, so blue is actually orange is what you're saying.
0: Who knows, man? Who knows?
2: How much weed did you smoke before this show?
0: They just caught somebody with 200 pounds of weed trying to get it onto a plane. I think some of it fell out over the skies, maybe. I don't know. All right. But anyway, yeah.
2: I mean, that's an interesting thought.
0: It is. Our reality is our own.
2: I mean, our timeline definitely jumped, I think, in 2020. That's when everything got real bad.
0: Maybe, man. Maybe.
2: Beep, boop, boop, boop, boop, beep, beep, boop, boop, boop, boop, boop, boop.
0: See ya.
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9: From the Waring Sturgis Ford Weather Center, I'm meteorologist Ember Sky. A few clouds tonight with a low near 45. Friday will be sunny with a high near 75. Friday night stays mostly clear with a low near 54. Sunny and windy Saturday, high 73.

somber. My body isn't ready. It's 93.9 The Mix. Thank you for joining Stitch and I. We'll be back tomorrow. I'll get you ready for Friday. Have a great Thursday night. Bruno Mars now. Leave the door open.

0: right, back behind the mic and back to work. Fired up that we get to hang with you for the next few hours. Mario and Courtney Lopez here. A lot of radio fun to get into, including a cool guest is going to join us. Actor and Grammy-winning singer Anthony Ramos is going to get the scoop on his new music and more when he zooms in.
1: Plus, we'll share something fresh in Cordo's Corner, organic, if you will. Ask a random question, and we're just a few songs away from taking a quick musical trip into the past with our throwback soundtrack. So turn it up and let's go. You're on with Mario and Courtney Lopez.
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1: Happy Throwback Thursday. Mario Courtney Lopez here, dusting off the time machine for a quick musical trip into the past with our throwback soundtrack. Going back 33 years to this week in 1993 when I was a freshman in college. Well, Saved by the Bell to college years. Wow, 33 years. That's a minute right there.
2: Did you go to your 30th reunion?
1: I did not because I didn't graduate. Musically, however, Toni Braxton dropped a breakup song about the radio refusing to let you hear.

0: Oh, I love that song.
1: Toni Braxton had the radio on a chokehold in that era. She had a lot of bangers.
0: And speaking about a chokehold, Janet Jackson was singing about a girl in a club clocking a guy she wants and running a whole private movie in her head about what she'd do to him if he was hers.

0: love to see this video be remade today with the same choreography but embellished a little bit. It's just so hot.
1: She was incredible during that time before J-Lo, before Britney, before all of them. Janet was killing it with the choreo and the jams.
0: And Tag Team would go on to have the number 2 song of the year with this banger.

0: That seems like a little kid song. For some reason, right. Caught on.
1: It is kind of childish.
0: It is. It is.
2: But it was my girl Mariah Carey at the top of the chart for 8 weeks with her 7th number one hit.

0: 2003 was a good year for music, especially R&B. Nice.
1: Oh, Frasier, we were wee little babies.
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15: From the Waring Sturgis Ford Weather Center, I'm meteorologist Ember Sky. A few clouds tonight with a low near 45. Friday will be sunny with a high near 75. Friday night stays mostly clear with a low near 54. Sunny and windy Saturday, high 73.
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0: Mario Courtney Lopez here, keeping the music coming your way as Cordo quickly tells us about some of the new things hitting TV and streaming.
1: East of Eden, it's on Netflix, a 7-episode limited series adapting Steinbeck's novel with Florence Pugh as Kathy Ames in a multi-generational saga of the Trask family in California's Salinas Valley.
0: Ooh, Salinas, Northern California. Maybe wine is involved.
1: Right. Ooh, War. It begins streaming on HBO, an 8-episode drama from Lupin's George K, starring Dominic West and Sienna Miller as a tech mogul and his actress wife, whose brutal divorce shakes up London's elite law firms.
0: Whenever I hear War, I think of War's song. War! Huh, good God. Simply irresistible. Remember in Rush Hour they started singing it? No one?
2: I remember.
0: No. That was great.
1: And my boy's show, it's on Freeform called Coven Academy, a young adult fantasy about three teenage witches at an elite magic boarding school in New Orleans where power is currency and secrets are lethal.
0: Yes. Your friend you grew up with wrote that.
1: He did. Very proud.
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3: Catch Snoop Dogg bring out Wiz Khalifa for a special performance. So cool. Lainey Wilson plays tribute to Dolly Parton with her song WWDD. Weezer brings out surprise guest Remy Wolf to perform Go Away. Said that to the kids this morning. BTS takes us for a swim. 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
1: What up, Mario? Courtney Lopez here, digging into the buzz, because Game of Thrones headed to the big screen.
2: On with Mario Lopez, Hollywood Buzz.
1: So I'm fired up about this. Warner Brothers has set a 2029 release date for Game of Thrones, Aegon's Conquest. Yes, the first feature film set in George R. Martin's Westeros. It's going to follow Aegon Targaryen, the first Targaryen king, and founder of the dynasty that ruled much of Westeros for generations. It took place about 300 years before the events of Game of Thrones, which will depict his campaign to bring six of the seven kingdoms under his rule. Word is, the film's going to explore the creation of the iconic Iron Throne, forged by Aegon from the swords of his defeated enemies. A lot of swords there, too. His conquest will be based on Martin's Fire and Blood and will be directed by Owen Harris. No cast members have been announced yet. We're obviously not going to get any OG members from GOT because it takes place 300 years before.
3: Is there no one that old in GOT?
1: No, there's not. But they did an awesome job with House of Dragon, which is, I believe, around 400 years.
3: Yeah, it was a prequel before. As well. Yeah.
1: Yeah, it was really, really good. Wow, a movie, finally. I'm fired up.
4: I'm glad you're excited because I have no idea what you
3: nerd.
4: Just said.
3: Nerd alert.
2: More Mario Lopez next.
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1: Hey, what's up, guys? It's Stitch with the Home Slice cast, and I just can't shake this feeling because people keep calling in about KBYE like I'm supposed to have answers, like I'm holding out on them. I don't know what they're talking about. But what I do know is that the Creepy Crawl is coming up Friday the 30th, sponsored by Spirit Halloween, downtown Rapid City, with 9 bars, 6 to 9 p.m. on Friday the 30th. And a growing feeling that these two things, Creepy Crawl, KBYE, aren't unrelated. Draw your own conclusions. I'm still working on mine.
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12: From the Waring Sturgis Ford Weather Center, I'm meteorologist Ember Sky. A few clouds tonight with a low near 45. Friday will be sunny with a high near 75. Friday night stays mostly clear with a low near 54. Sunny and windy Saturday, high 73.
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0: Mario Courtney Lopez. Time for a random thought from Cordo. What you got, honey?
1: So, on my way here today, Ariana Grande's song Petal was on. Now, I had a thought of that word, petal. Mm-hmm. We don't say petal.
2: We don't say it like that.
1: Right. We say petal.
2: Petal.
1: But petal is also spelled with a D.
2: No, that's pedal.
1: But we don't really...
2: It's pedal and pedal.
1: It sounds the same. Right? So the whole time I'm in my car by myself going, petal, pedal, petal, pedal. And I'm like, no, we don't say it like that.
2: It's because we say it so quickly and lazily.
0: Well, you kind of do when you're saying talking about a petal on a flower. That's a petal.
2: A flower petal.
0: Flower petal. But when you're talking about a bicycle pedal,
2: pedal,
0: it's just a little softer.
2: It's slightly different.
0: Slightly softer.
1: Well, aren't we just language experimenting
0: you mean
1: intelligence?
0: Experts. Wow.
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1: Yo, I'm Mario Courtney Lopez, Little Bit Music, and then we're going to dig into our mentions to see what's on your mind. Love hearing from you. Questions, comments, random thoughts, whatever you got.
2: 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Just head on to On With Mario Lopez on IG, add On With Mario on Facebook and X. We're back to see what you have sent our way next. 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

0: 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We love hearing from you. Mario Courtney Lopez here. What'd you find, honey?
1: This is from at Jules Blues, and she said, your son has another movie. What the heck? He's dropping more projects than dad.
0: Absolutely. Very proud of him. We went to premiere the other night here in L.A. It's called The Last Shot, and it's good little movie about, a little dramatic, too, about a son who loses his father and has to reconnect with his mom, who he doesn't really have a relationship with. And in reconnecting, he goes to a new school, and he joins a basketball team. That's where my son comes in. He's one of the players already on that basketball team. And there's a little, you know, teen romance and lessons to be learned. And very proud of him. It's going to have a limited release. It's in theaters all over the country. Our buddy Blanket said he saw it not far.
1: Oh, yeah, he called
0: in
1: me
0: Ohio,
1: today.
0: Which
1: yeah.
0: is cool. So check it out if you get a chance, called The Last Shot.
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22: From the Waring Sturgis Ford Weather Center, I'm meteorologist Ember Sky. A few clouds tonight with a low near 45. Friday will be sunny with a high near 75. Friday night stays mostly clear with a low near 54. Sunny and windy Saturday, high 73.
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0: Elmore and Courtney Lopez, just a few songs away from Cordo's Corner, where we're going to be talking about what today, honey?
1: Yeah, so it's a little shady, but I'm going to tell you how to avoid interacting with annoying coworkers outside of work.
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1: Yo, I'm Mario Courtney Lopez. Time to head to Cordo's Corner for some more life hacks. What you got for us today, honey?
2: This one is a little shady, but I like it. I like it a lot. If you're someone who doesn't like coworkers bothering you outside of work and in public, when you first start a job, tell them that you have an identical twin. Mm. That way, if they ever see you in public, you don't have to talk to them, interact with them.
1: Oh, my gosh.
2: You just hit them with, oh, you must be talking about my twin brother or sister, and walk off.
0: Wow. That's shady, but I like it.
3: 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More Mario Lopez coming up.
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12: From the Waring Sturgis Ford Weather Center, I'm meteorologist Ember Sky. A few clouds tonight with a low near 45. Friday will be sunny with a high near 75. Friday night stays mostly clear with a low near 54. Sunny and windy Saturday, high 73.
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0: before you go, there's something I want you to have.
1: Oh, it's beautiful. But wait a minute, isn't this...
0: Yeah, yes it is.
1: But I thought the old lady dropped it into the ocean in the air.
0: Well, baby, I went down and got it for you.

0: Hollywood Reporter says...
1: You would have loved that when you were there.
0: Oh, my gosh, yes.
2: You didn't have that in your season.
0: No, absolutely.
1: I don't even think it existed.
2: They didn't do themes and stuff.
1: That was like 500 years ago.
2: Well, 475.
0: Yes, it's like Game of Thrones. 300 years before.
2: So it was a prequel to this.
0: Right, the prequel. Anyway, Hollywood Reporter says the audience was stunned when the judges eliminated Taylor Hanson and Britt Stewart from the competition. Taylor, of course, best known as the lead singer of 90s pop group. Yep, Hanson. And I actually introduced an artist with him at the iHeartRadio Music Festival the other week. Very nice guy. Five kids. He's got to go deal with all five kids now on a, yep. on a regular basis. And my guy Guillermo, still hanging in there from Jimmy Kimmel.
1: As he should.
0: Good for him.
1: Dancing with the Stars returns a Tuesday night on ABC and Disney+. All right, let's get back to the music.
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0: All right, a few more songs. I'm going to fire up Zoom so we can chat with today's guest, actor and Grammy-winning singer Anthony Ramos. Here on Mario Courtney Lopez, going to get the scoop on his new music, new movies, and upcoming residency when he joins us next.
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1: What's up, y'all? Mario Lopez. Joining me right now, actor and Grammy-winning singer Anthony Ramos. What's going on, Anthony?
2: What's up, Mario? Good to meet you here on Zoom, and good to see you, man.
1: Good to see you too, man. I know I've been a fan of yours for a minute, man. I'm glad we finally got to connect. You've been doing some great stuff out there, and congratulations. I know you just dropped a brand new song called "Wasn't Even Looking." Salsa vibes. I'm digging it. Tell me about this one. What inspired this?
2: I mean, this whole project, man, you know, working on a full album, and the whole album was, it was a gift from heaven, bro. I promise you, like, I didn't really know where I kind of wanted to go with music. And Sergio, I met Sergio George at Mark Anthony's wedding, and Mark connected us. Mm. And then I sent Sergio a pop song that I wrote with Nasri, and a friend of mine, Will Wells, another guy named Bobby Love. Nasri was the lead singer of Magic. Basically sent him this song. It was in English. He was like, yo, I think this could be a salsa. We were like, oh my gosh, that's crazy. He produced it in 2 weeks, put it on his album. The song kind of went viral on TikTok, and he was like, I think we have something here. And I've always loved salsa music, but English is my first language, man. So I just never thought I could do salsa music. But when Sergio kind of came up to me, he was like, I think we should make an album. And I was like, for real? And I was like, well, if we do it, I'd love to do it in English because I want to write every song. And he was like, you sure? And I was like, I'm positive. He's like, why? I was like, because no one's ever done it. No one's ever done a full album of salsa music in English. Huh. And he was like, let's go. And that's, you know, and that's where this, I teamed up with my boy Johnny the Voice, Karen Rodriguez, amazing writers, and Nasri, and we put this album together pretty fast, man, like 3 months.
1: Wow, so, man, that's cool. I'm looking forward to checking it out. Yeah, I'm trying to think. I don't think I've ever heard a salsa song in English. That's cool, man. I want to check it out. All right, hang tight for me. Quick break. We're going to have more with Anthony Ramos.
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7: From the Waring Sturgis Ford Weather Center, I'm meteorologist Ember Sky. A few clouds tonight with a low near 45. Friday will be sunny with a high near 75. Friday night stays mostly clear with a low near 54. Sunny and windy Saturday, high 73.
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0: Mario Lopez catching up with actor and singer Anthony Ramos this hour. And earlier you mentioned Mark Anthony, obviously very familiar. What did he have to say about your foray dipping into salsa? Any advice?
1: I think Mark was excited, man. I mean, it kind of started. I was at one of Mark's shows in Atlantic City, and he gave me a huge shout out in front of the whole crowd, which was crazy. He kind of put me on blast. I gotta get that video.
0: Yeah.
1: I gotta pull that video up. It was crazy. My mom was standing next to me, and he was like, spoke to the whole audience. He's like, "Yo, Anthony Ramos is next." Gave me a huge shout out.

0: out and just showed me so much love in front of a crowd of like 8,000 people, whatever it was, at this arena. He didn't have to do that. And I think that was like the first time I was like, wow, that's crazy. Like, I got the blue check, the blessing from the GOAT, you know? And then everything kind of started happening after that.
1: That's very cool. That's very cool of him, too. All right, man, hang tight. More with Anthony Ramos coming up. First, more music.
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0: Actor and singer Anthony Ramos hanging out on Zoom. Mario Lopez here. New music out now. And as far as acting, I know you got a new film on the way called Love Language with Chloe Grace Moretz. That's a rom-com, right? Tell me about that one.
1: Yeah, it's fun. It's a fun movie about this woman who she starts writing wedding vows for other people, and she gets caught in this situation where she's like writing vows she gets hired to write vows for someone else, and then next thing you know, she's like doesn't know who the husband is, finds out it's like someone she loved from back in the day. And then it's kind of like my character is like the dude that's like really loves her and is showing up for her, and she's caught in this situation where she's got these two guys she really likes, and now she's stuck writing vows for this, you know, for this couple who basically the guy that she was in love with before is she's writing vows for them, but then she has this other guy that she likes but still in love with that one, so she's kind of grappling with that, and it's a cool journey beginning to end, man, to just see how the story unfolds and to see how these characters kind of come to life.
0: Yeah, very rom-com. All right, Anthony, hang tight. A little more music, and we're going to be chatting some more.
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1: Get back to Anthony Ramos, who's on Zoom. You're on with Mario Lopez. And I got to say, man, I saw you on stage in both in the Heights and Hamilton back in the stage. So clearly you've got, did you already have a relationship with Lin-Manuel, or did you become friends after you got cast?
2: No, I mean, me and Lin, like, you know, Lin and I, so, you know, I saw in the Heights back in, I don't know, when they were about to close, I was like still in college, and it was like the one show that, You know, there's like 2.5 shows in musical theater for Latinos. It's like West Side Story, Man of La Mancha, barely kind of, and then In the Heights. And you're just like, you know, In the Heights, I just kind of was tough for me in these auditions, and it was really hard for me to book roles. That's why I like learned how to dance so I can be in the ensemble. I was like, well, if they see I can dance, then they'll see I can sing. And then hopefully maybe they'll be like, oh, this guy can actually play a role. Let's give him some lines to read. Let's see if he can act, you know? And so I was just doing everything I could to just get cast in anything. And that's how I got Hamilton. It was an open audition. I had just come back from a cruise ship. I was singing on a cruise ship doing a Saturday Night Fever, the musical,
1: hey,
2: playing Double J, bro. And then like, I just basically like pulled up and I'm like, hey, you know, I'm in New York. I know you guys don't know me, but I'm just going to sing my little song and I'm going to be out. And I sang Ain't Too Proud to Beg from The Temptations, and the casting director is like, okay, great job. And I leave, and I was doing a show at Radio City Music Hall that would eventually get canceled. But apparently they just hit me back. They're like, we want you to audition for this thing called Hamilton's Mixtape. And Lin and I didn't know each other. We hadn't met yet. And I did 4 rounds of auditions. And then finally in the last round, I left and they said, yeah, we'll call you. I go to rehearsal for the other show at Radio City. And like, they just had like a sign, basically like, everybody don't sign in, come up to the large rehearsal hall. 77 people laid off, shows canceled. I was like, dang, I was like really relying on that job to like pay rent for the next 6 months. But I get a call like, bro, I had to be like 3 hours later. And I go over to the guy's dressing room and I pick up this call and they're like,

0: know, we heard about the show Heart and Lights. That was the name of the show, and we want to cast you on Hamilton's mixtape. And that's how me and Lynn really got together and acquainted. And yeah, so I got fired at like 1 p.m. and got a job at 4. That changed my life.
1: Damn, that's, you can't beat that. That's some good timing.
0: Bugged out, bro. Yeah,
1: talk about closing doors and another one's opening, man. All right, one more thing I want to ask. Quick break, and we're gonna come back and wrap it up.
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15: From the Waring Sturgis Ford Weather Center, I'm meteorologist Ember Sky. A few clouds tonight with a low near 45. Friday will be sunny with a high near 75. Friday night stays mostly clear with a low near 54. Sunny and windy Saturday, high 73.
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0: Wrapping up with Anthony Ramos, Mario Lopez here. Before you go, man, tell me about this residency in New York that you got.
1: So I'm doing a residency, man, at New Blue. The tickets will go on sale tomorrow. I'm so excited, man. I've been working up to this. Bobby Allende, who is a legendary musical director and producer, is going to be the musical director of the show. We have an amazing band. It's like anywhere between 10 to 12 pieces. You know, 12 piece band. This venue is really amazing. Like, I've been to a couple gigs there, and it was just perfect. We're gonna do. We start November 25th, and that's our first show. And then we do every Wednesday after that. Three Wednesdays after that.
2: Good for you. Where are you from originally?
1: I'm from New York, man. I grew up in Bushwick, in Brooklyn.
2: Oh, okay, so you're native. You're native. All right.
1: I'm a native, man. You know what I'm saying? I'm from here, man.
2: Puerto Rico, or?
1: I'm Boricua, yeah.
2: Okay, good, man, yeah. Good. Hey, well, I'm sure the parents are proud, man. Congratulations on everything. And listen, everyone, please be sure to check out Anthony's new single, Wasn't Even Looking, right now on iHeartRadio or wherever you stream your music. Anthony, thanks for checking in, man.
1: Thank you, Mario. Thanks for having me, bro. This means a lot. Real honor, bro.
2: You got it, brother. All right, hopefully we'll see you in New York one of these days.
1: For sure, man.
2: All right, take care, brother. 93.9
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0: All right, about to dive into today's celebrity birthdays. Mario Courtney Lopez here. First, a little more music and any obscure holidays to celebrate, honey.
1: Yes, it is National Hair Day. Shout out to you guys.
0: Wait a second. Well, why not you?
1: Well, because you haven't lost yours yet.
0: Oh, that's you know? Right.
2: Wait, have you?
1: No, I'm probably not. It's more like the men, you know. Well, I'll lose hair, but not go bald.
0: Recently, there was an article going around that if you call a bald man bald, it's considered harassment.
3: Yeah, I think they're a protected class now.
0: Can you believe that? Have we become that soft?
1: So then I can't say you're wearing a black headband right now because that could be harassment because that's what you're wearing.
3: Because she's making an observation.
0: Right.
1: You're bald. Like, yeah. I don't understand.
0: I don't know. Like I said, everyone's real soft these days. But as far as National Hair Day, this is a good one.
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1: You're on with Mario Courtney Lopez. Time to shout out today's celebrity birthdays. As always, Frazier's going to tell us who's turning a year older. We're going to try to guess the age. Who do we got?
2: Brie Larson, Captain Marvel. She was in Room. She had been kidnapped and stuff.
3: Great cheese.
1: Brie, not the cheese, Larson, is coming in at 38.
2: Most people don't know that is her middle name, not the cheese. Mm.
3: A, B, C, D, E. She is 40.
2: 37.
3: Oh.
2: 37. Zach Galifianakis. The Hangover.
1: Fat Jesus.
2: A million different things.
3: He has every letter of the alphabet in his last name. He is 48.
1: Fat Jesus is coming in at the fifth level, 50.
2: 57.
3: Oh, wow.
1: Oh, wow. Okay, he's looking good.
2: Randy Quaid from Christmas Vacation.
1: Randy Quaid, brother of Dennis Quaid.
2: That is correct. He played Uncle Eddie.
1: He's got to be 74.
3: He is 76.
2: 76 is correct.
3: Whoa! Wow.
2: And Julie Andrews from The Sound of
3: Do,
2: Music.
3: Re, mi, fa, sol, la.
1: Julie Andrews, I believe, is 85.
3: She is singing on the hills that are alive with The Sound of Music at 87.
2: 91.
3: Wow!
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0: From the Waring Sturgis Ford Weather Center, I'm meteorologist Ember Sky. A few clouds tonight with a low near 45. Friday will be sunny with a high near 75. Friday night stays mostly clear with a low near 54. Sunny and windy Saturday, high 73.
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1: You can watch Tom Cruise surprise a random woman while she's distracted doom scrolling in a new viral video.
0: Wow. Very cool of Tom. You don't seem to do those kind of things.
1: You're just on your phone. You look up. Bam. Madison Beer opens up about healing while making new album Lock It and shares new details about Justin Herbert's very cute proposal.
0: Okay, I'm going to need her to chill because he has not been at his best since he's gotten engaged. So, Madison, you better work some magic and get him back on track here.
2: Heal him.
1: I was just going to say that.
0: Yeah, right.
1: I was. And Bruno Mars reveals a reason for such long gaps between albums.
0: Bruno, going to go see him in concert this week. AllMario.com for all that and more.
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1: What's up, y'all? Mario and Courtney Lopez. Time for one last thing. I love a multiple choice hypothetical question. Honey, I'm going to pose this one to you, and I want our listeners to play along. You find 8 envelopes. One is the date you die.
2: Hmm.
1: The other, your future net worth. The other, your soulmate's name. The other, who betrayed you. Another, who truly loves you. Yet another, your biggest regret. Another, what happens after death. Or the last one, the meaning of your life. You can open only one. What are you choosing?
2: What happens after death?
3: 100%.
1: That's exactly what I said. 100%. No, because I feel like we know the answers other than the date you die to all the other ones.
3: And you also don't want to know
1: you don't want to know the date you die because you start doing a
3: There's a countdown.
1: There's a countdown. And your future net worth, it's irrelevant because it is what it's going to be. Your soulmate's name, we already have it. Who betrayed you, I think people probably know. Who truly loves you, I think people know that. Your biggest regret, people definitely know that. What happens after your death, you don't know. And the meaning of your life.
3: Well, you figure that out as you live.
1: Exactly. So that's the only one. But by the way, what if we don't like the answer? Ooh.
2: But that's something that none of us could ever find.
3: The good news is, if you don't like the answer, you don't know when you're going to die. So you don't know when it's coming to worry about it.
1: That's true.
2: I always think, and this is serious, I'm being serious, like, what if today's date is the day that I'm going to die, but 20 years later? Like, I'm like, this could be like my, on my,
1: gosh,
2: like today, I die on.
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12: From the Waring Sturgis Ford Weather Center, I'm meteorologist Ember Sky. A few clouds tonight with a low near 45. Friday will be sunny with a high near 75. Friday night stays mostly clear with a low near 54. Sunny and windy Saturday, high 73.
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11: From the Waring Sturgis Ford Weather Center, I'm meteorologist Ember Sky. A few clouds tonight with a low near 45. Friday will be sunny with a high near 75. Friday night stays mostly clear with a low near 54. Sunny and windy Saturday, high 73.
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10: From the Waring Sturgis Ford Weather Center, I'm meteorologist Ember Sky. A few clouds tonight with a low near 45. Friday will be sunny with a high near 75. Friday night stays mostly clear with a low near 54. Sunny and windy Saturday, high 73.
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Yeah. 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Okay, let's put my fake face on and pretend now. 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
4: From the Waring Sturgis Ford Weather Center, I'm meteorologist Ember Sky. Overnight stays partly cloudy with a low near 45. Later today will be sunny with a high near 75. Friday night stays mostly clear with a low near 54. Sunny and windy Saturday, high 73.
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6: From the Waring Sturgis Ford Weather Center, I'm meteorologist Ember Sky. Overnight stays partly cloudy with a low near 45. Later today will be sunny with a high near 75. Friday night stays mostly clear with a low near 54. Sunny and windy Saturday, high 73.
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5: From the Waring Sturgis Ford Weather Center, I'm meteorologist Ember Sky. Overnight stays partly cloudy with a low near 45. Later today will be sunny with a high near 75. Friday night stays mostly clear with a low near 54. Sunny and windy Saturday, high 73.
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4: From the Waring Sturgis Ford Weather Center, I'm meteorologist Ember Sky. Overnight stays partly cloudy with a low near 45. Later today will be sunny with a high near 75. Friday night stays mostly clear with a low near 54. Sunny and windy Saturday, high 73.
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1: From the Waring Sturgis Ford Weather Center, I'm meteorologist Ember Sky. Overnight stays partly cloudy with a low near 45. Later today will be sunny with a high near 75. Friday night stays mostly clear with a low near 54. Sunny and windy Saturday, high 73.
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1: It's Mark Houston from the Home Slice Group, and I'm not going to pretend I understand what this old radio station is from the late 70s that's been popping up on the dials recently, KBYE. 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I do know it's part of the Creepy Crawl this year, downtown Rapid City, Friday the 30th, 6 to 9. 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
4: From the Waring Sturgis Ford Weather Center, I'm meteorologist Ember Sky. Overnight stays partly cloudy with a low near 45. Later today will be sunny with a high near 75. Friday night stays mostly clear with a low near 54. Sunny and windy Saturday, high 73.
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1: Hey, what's up, guys? It's Stitch with the Home Slice cast, and I just can't shake this feeling because people keep calling in about KBYE like I'm supposed to have answers, like I'm holding out on them. I'm not. I don't know what they're talking about. But what I do know is that the Creepy Crawl is coming up Friday the 30th, sponsored by Spirit Halloween, downtown Rapid City, with 9 bars, 6 to 9 p.m. on Friday the 30th. And a growing feeling that these two things, Creepy Crawl, KBYE, aren't unrelated. Draw your own conclusions. I'm still working on mine.
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4: From the Waring Sturgis Ford Weather Center, I'm meteorologist Ember Sky. Overnight stays partly cloudy with a low near 45. Later today will be sunny with a high near 75. Friday night stays mostly clear with a low near 54. Sunny and windy Saturday, high 73.
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1: Hi, it's Amy. Short version, I don't know what K-Bi is. Slightly longer version, it's somehow tied to this year's creepy crawl downtown Friday the 30th, 6 to 9. And every time I ask about it, I get a different answer, which is its own kind of answer. That's the whole promo. Make of it what you will.
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4: From the Waring Sturgis Ford Weather Center, I'm meteorologist Ember Sky. Overnight stays partly cloudy with a low near 45. Later today will be sunny with a high near 75. Friday night stays mostly clear with a low near 54. Sunny and windy Saturday, high 73.
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1: Hey, Brandon here. If you've heard the name KBYE and you're wondering what it has to do with anything, join the club. I'm right there with you. Nobody's given me a straight answer, and I've stopped pretending otherwise. What do I know? It's part of the Creepy Crawl, Friday the 30th, downtown Rapid City, 6 to 9. And something tells me that's not a coincidence.
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4: From the Waring Sturgis Ford Weather Center, I'm meteorologist Ember Sky. Overnight stays partly cloudy with a low near 45. Later today will be sunny with a high near 75. Friday night stays mostly clear with a low near 54. Sunny and windy Saturday, high 73.
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1: Hi, it's Zach. I've gotten more questions about K-Buy this month than anything else on the air. More than I know what to do with, honestly. 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No idea. But it's connected to the Creepy Crawl somehow. Downtown, Friday the 30th, 6 to 9. 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
4: From the Waring Sturgis Ford Weather Center, I'm meteorologist Ember Sky. Overnight stays partly cloudy with a low near 45. Later today will be sunny with a high near 75. Friday night stays mostly clear with a low near 54. Sunny and windy Saturday, high

I've been spending way too long checking my tongue in the mirror and bending over back.

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1: Hey, it's Oakley Ty here. Everybody keeps asking me about KBYE. I can't tell you what it is, genuinely. I've tried to get an answer and keep coming up empty. What I can tell you is it's part of this year's Creepy Crawl, downtown Rapid City, Friday, October 30th, 6 p.m. to 9 p.m. Come find out for yourself, because at this point, that's honestly your best shot at any answer. Stay tuned.
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7: From the Waring Sturgis Ford Weather Center, I'm meteorologist Ember Sky. Overnight stays partly cloudy with a low near 45. Later today will be sunny with a high near 75. Friday night stays mostly clear with a low near 54. Sunny and windy Saturday, high 73.
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9: From the Waring Sturgis Ford Weather Center, I'm meteorologist Ember Sky. Overnight stays partly cloudy.

0: Randy Swam's on the mix with the Roadhouse. 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
0: We were told to talk about local things more, so that's why you hear us doing that sometimes.
2: Boy, I think saying it out loud sure helps.
0: Yeah, local.
2: Local.
3: Local.
2: You guys are acting like it's a post on social media, and if you say it, it'll pop up.
0: Yeah, we're hashtagging it. Yeah. Oh!
2: Yummy drink. More radios will turn on. Like, be, you know. Anyways,
3: so I didn't say anything. I just said that.
2: Speaking of local, it's National Name Your Car Day.
3: It's local Name Your Car Day.
2: Yeah. Local and national.
0: Tell us about it.
2: I'm not big on naming my vehicles. Like my Excursion, I guess it's just like Big Blackie.
3: Scarzy.
2: Like I got nothing. Yeah, the Scourge, the Vic. You know what I mean? Like real original lyrics. Some people name their cars like, oh, Clarence. You know, you're like, yeah, let's go get in Clarence and drive around.
3: Is your car named?
0: No, my Jeep doesn't have a name yet.
3: Oh, yet.
0: Okay. Jeep. But we do have Smelly Car. We got the Love Mobile. And the truck. Oh, my God. Oh, it's called Ramsey.
2: You have a truck?
0: Little Michael named, Ramsey. It's a Ram. Dodge Ram.
2: Oh, the pickup. Oh, yeah.
0: Oh, my
2: so
0: gosh.
2: Confusing.
0: Whatever.
2: I was like, wow, what, you got like a Peterbilt or something? No. What's
0: the Jeep
2: on?
0: Is just the Jeep so far.
3: Okay, so what's the Love Mobile about?
0: That is Emma's car.
2: Oh, boy.
0: And it's got my grandma's old license plate on it. Love is kind.
3: Oh, that's so much
2: different. I was taking it a different direction. I'm like, here's a high schooler rolling around in a Love Mobile. Boy, would I have loved to have that when I was in high school. Yeah. Yay, let's all get in the Love Mobile. Frick, I wonder what happens in there.
3: I'll pick you up in the Love Mobile for the prom.
0: No, it's all just about spreading love.
2: Sure it is.
3: Okay.
2: Uh-huh.
3: Grandma
2: that's what
3: was
2: I was
3: wild.
2: Like in high school, too. I just want to give you a hug.
0: What's your vehicle's name, Zach?
3: I don't name my vehicles.
0: Oh, you're too cool for that, huh?
3: No, it's just I don't give inanimate objects names. It's not a thing I do. It's not because of anything. It just doesn't make sense. I don't have an attachment to stuff like that.
2: I have a struggle with that, too. I think it's similar, not quite as deep. I don't know how to speak like he does. But, like, but I have friends that name their guitars, and they'll remember what they named it. And I'm like, I don't know.
3: And they'll remember what they named it. You know? That's wild.
2: You know, because it's not like you call your guitar, come here, hey, come here, guitar. You know what I mean? Like, it's like a dog you name, you eventually get the, you know. But like a guitar or something, I'm like, I don't freaking know, dude. It's my Gibson. I just go grab the guitar. I don't know, frick.
3: It's just a winding road of weirdness. Like, you can start naming your shirts and pants.
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2: So, I did a nice little online purchase again.
3: Oh, yeah?
2: That I'm not 100. I was like, so back in the day, Amy, you can attest to this. They used to have, and they still do, have Nair.
1: Yeah.
2: Or maybe they still have it. I don't know. But I remember trying to use it early 2000s, maybe. And like, you kind of like, you sit down in a weird position wherever you're putting this stuff, usually on your downtown bonanza or something, and you're like putting it on with a weird spatula looking thing. It's like a cream, and then you have to let it sit for like 10 minutes or whatever. Maybe back then it was longer. It felt like it was longer.
1: Yeah, it's like 15 minutes.
2: Yeah, weird. And so you're just sitting there all pasted up in a weird position in your bedroom, you know what I mean, or somewhere. You have like a certain chair you sit on that you're not afraid to get a little
3: living
2: cream
3: room
2: on. Yeah.
3: In the recliner.
2: You definitely don't want to be
1: nobody
2: out.
1: Nobody knocks on the door.
2: Yeah, you definitely don't want to be out. Like back then, I think we did it at my ex-in-law's house in

0: her bedroom of my old wife, and like she was helping me with it, right?
1: Yeah, yeah.
0: And I remember then went in, and it's like you go in and you wipe it off with a towel and you rinse off, and it leaves you kind of patchy. You end up having to shave anyway.
1: Oh, wow.
0: And I remember just being like, oh, well, technology's not there. Well, I was like, here we are, 20-some years later. Technology's got to be there. I'm flicking through TikTok, and it's showing me just force-feeding me breastfeeding videos and this hair removal stuff. And I'm like, wow. And it's like showing these wives with their husband on their backs with their legs up like they're getting a pap smear, and they're just getting sprayed and wiped off. And I'm like, wow. And it's not actually they're like in their shorts or something.
1: Yeah.
0: I'm like, well, maybe we're at the point where this stuff works. You know what I mean? They sure are pushing this down my throat. And so I was like, it was like 12 or 14 bucks for a bottle. I was like, frick it. I could gamble on that. So I ordered a bottle in. And when we come back, I'll tell you all about it.
2: The Roadhouse.
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9: From the Waring Sturgis Ford Weather Center, I'm meteorologist Ember Sky. Sunny skies are ahead today, warming to 77. Tonight stays mostly clear with a low near 54. Saturday brings plenty of sunshine and windy weather with a high near 73. Sunny Sunday, high 71.

0: Happy Friday. There's the Killers, Mr. Brightside on the mix.
1: So I was on TikTok, like I said, and I ordered some hair removal spray. It's a mousse, supposedly. Anyways, it's faux fay. Is the P-H-O fay, so you can guess where that stuff's from. But I do not understand this word in the middle. Close to disnuous.
2: Cloud sense.
1: Huh. Okay, so clouds. Oh, you're right. Now I see it.
2: Yeah, it's
1: okay.
2: Super weird, though.
1: It is weird. Amy, look at how that's organized.
0: Oh,
1: there.
0: Yeah. Cloud sense.
1: It was hard for me to wrap my head around cloud sense. But it makes sense now because it's the sense of it is powerful.
2: Oh, no.
1: I can kind of still smell it on me today. Like, it's powerful. I've taken 3 showers. And so, anyways, I tried a little bit of it on my left forearm. I was like, what if it irritates my skin? I don't need to try this downtown bonanza or my back or whatever. And so I sprayed a little bit on my forearm, let it sit for 5 minutes, scraped it off, rinsed it off, and it was like the smoothest skin I've had since I was probably born.
2: Oh, wow.
1: So I was like, Megan, you're in for a good evening. Because I can't spray my back, and that's where this is going. And so we put our daughter to bed. We get into the bathroom. I'm in the shower because I'm thinking overspray. I took my underwear off. This is going to be weird. Took my underwear off, wrapped it around my head, and put it on my hair. Put my beard into a ponytail with about 3 hair ties and covered it with my hand. And she just sprayed my entire back, my shoulders. It got down on my butt. We weren't intending to go there, yeah, but it did. And then we waited for 10 minutes. And then she went through and scraped my entire back, my shoulders and everything a little bit. And then I rinsed it off, and it was all gone. Just like
2: all
1: that.
2: All right.
0: Like,
2: hey.
0: It never even happened.
1: It feels better. I would say 90% of the hair is gone. It feels better than when you shave it.
2: Yeah,
1: when you
2: yeah.
1: shave it, your skin gets a little irritated a little bit. Like, I'm not sure how to describe it. I suppose everybody knows. But with this, it was just kind of like gone.
2: It just disappeared.
1: It's just gone. Went down the drain.
2: Alakazam.
1: Yeah, it was kind of gross looking. It's kind of gross, kind of like when you're washing your dog and there's just like clumps of hair and shampoo on the ground. Like that. You know, it was like that. But it was my back and butt hair. And then I did it on my downtown bonanza. I mean to tell you, I'm like back to new. Like as if before hair started growing. I'm like, wow.
2: That's got to look weird.
1: Yeah.
0: I don't want to picture that in my mind.
1: Do.
0: No.
2: Think about it.
0: No.
1: That's just clean as a whistle.
2: A big baby man.
1: I'm not sure what that means. What does clean as a whistle mean? It's like calling the pedal kettle black. You know what I mean?
2: Well, a lot of people spit through whistles. So gross.
1: Yeah.
2: Not very clean.
1: Well, yeah.
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11: 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In Box Elder, the city is set to host its first responder career fair from 11 a.m. to 3 p.m. Monday, October 5th at the Box Elder Event Center. 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
2: So, speaking of hair removal, I would rather spend the money on... Now, I will say this. That hair removal spray, whatever, is 12, 15 bucks. Let's say it's 15. I pretty much took up, I feel like, a good huge portion of that bottle on my back. Okay. So I don't know longevity-wise if it's worth it or if you're just using it on your genitals.
1: How much was it?
2: Like I said, 15 bucks.
1: Oh, 15 bucks?
2: It's like
1: bad.
2: 12 or 15 bucks or
3: yeah,
2: something.
3: Yeah, yeah, yeah.
2: So I personally, after trying, tried to wax myself and never did, would rather do that than waxing. But Amy, you're the waxer.
1: Mm-hmm.
2: How's that going to work with the hoof?
1: Well, I've been in this situation before. She just doesn't wax that part.
2: But she does do from your brows down, right?
1: Armpits down. Yeah.
2: Armpits down. Yeah. She doesn't hit your eyebrows?
1: No, I do
2: they
1: that.
2: They just grow in like that?
1: I do that myself.
2: Wow. Wow, look at you.
1: Well, they're microbladed. I don't really have to.
2: Oh, yeah. That's right. I forgot that was a thing.
3: I forgot chicks get hair tattooed.
2: This is weird, but it's cool. Whatever.
1: The hardest part of getting waxed with the hoof is like laying down on my stomach.
3: Is there any... sorry. Go ahead.
2: I'm sorry.
1: Because you have to put your toes down on the table, you know, to stretch out your ankle.
3: Okay.
2: Oh, because it's the back of the legs. Yeah. Okay. Okay. I'm

0: sitting there going, what's getting waxed right now?
1: No, knees to chest is the easiest part.
0: Okay. Not for me. Not for me. We'd have to get a ratchet strap or something.
2: I've now been forced to imagine both of you in weird positions and hairless in areas that I don't want to be thinking about.
0: Dude, I'll moon you right now. The top of my butt is so smooth right now.
2: It's just the top and the bottom half still has hair.
0: Yeah.
1: I actually want to look into getting laser hair removal.
0: You should. You know who you should talk to? I know a person. Not sure if I should share this on radio, but I do know a person. It's a wife of somebody who works here. And no, I have no idea how it looks, but clean as a whistle.
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7: The Roadhouse.
4: I got laser hair removal, and I waited a really long time to do it. I wanted this science to be at its peak. You know, like we landed on Mars, I think it was August 2012. What I'm saying is, we landed on Mars in 2012. I waited 4 more years. And then I looked up the highest rated laser hair removal place within 3 blocks of my apartment. And it was called Laser Away. And, I think I was naive and I just thought you go and you get and your hair gets removed. But it's a much longer process. For every section of hair you want removed, you have to go have 8 separate sessions, you know, like on each. So for me, I was doing like from like right below my belly button to down to the floor and then back up to about the middle of my back. And isn't that funny that that's funny and it's a lie? I did my arms too. But I can't lie to you guys.
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16: From the Waring Sturgis Ford Weather Center, I'm meteorologist Ember Sky. Sunny skies are ahead today, warming to 77. Tonight stays mostly clear with a low near 54. Saturday brings plenty of sunshine and windy weather with a high near 73. Sunny Sunday, high 71.

0: Howie Dan Collide on the mix. So we talked about Brandon's hair.
1: Yeah.
0: Talked about my hair. What about you, Zachy? Are you part of the Bush Club, or do you get rid of it?
2: No, no. I mean, I keep it trim, but if it grows out, it gets real curly and blonde.
1: Are you a ginger everywhere?
2: Just blonde.
1: Just blonde everywhere?
2: I only have red hair in my beard, a little bit.
1: So everywhere's blonde.
2: Everywhere.
0: So the carpet matches the curtains.
2: Uh-huh. I'm a blonde man.
0: Ginger.

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0: Welcome back to the Roadhouse Show. There's Train on the mix. It's time for Love It or Leave It. I am up this week. I'm so excited. Austin Williams is who I chose. He's from Nashville. He actually wanted to be a baseball player, but he hurt his back.
1: Wow.
0: And then so while he was recovering from his back injury, he taught himself how to play the guitar.
1: Yeah.
0: And landed in music that way because he wasn't able to play baseball anymore. He originally wrote a song called Wanna Be Saved. And then he was part of that 90s rap mashup song. Do you remember that?
1: They do not.
0: No. Well, that's a good song. You should go listen to it. It's like a big social media song. It didn't really get to radio. But now he has this song called Fall Too Far. And he's grown so much on social media. And that's how Mike and I came across him. And I'm going to share the song Fall Too Far. So here we go.

0: Justin Williams, fall too far for your love it or leave it today.
1: Fall too far from the whiskey.
0: Yeah.
1: Hey.
0: Pretty good. Pretty good on the
1: pretty
0: words
1: dang
0: there.
1: Good.
2: So the apple didn't fall.
0: No. Fall too far.
1: From the whiskey.
2: From the whiskey?
0: Yeah.
2: Apple whiskey?
1: It's a whiskey tree that grows apples.
2: I like it.
0: Let us know how you feel. Do you love it or do you want to leave it?
3: 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Text 348-9390.
4: 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Hashtag fun.
1: Oh, that's fun.
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0: some of my clothes would fit.
1: Welcome back to the Roadhouse. There's Dove Cameron on the mix.
2: So I got a show kind of locally this weekend. I'm playing acoustically, just me and the fiddle. Ooh. Up in Hill City. I'll be playing at noon, but the reason I'm doing, come to see me, cool, but I'd rather you come and buy tickets and raise some money to save the Tatas.
1: Oh, we're all big fans. I've heard about this event.
2: We're all big fans of this. The Black Hills Road Trip of Hope is the group that I'm playing with. There's some friends of mine that are in that group. And their mission is offering hope, education, and working to decrease barriers through direct assistance to breast cancer warriors in the Black Hills area during their personal road trip. And so it's just a fundraiser. They're going to be playing a little Sherlock Holmes game on the 1880 train. So I'm going to play a little music for a while everybody's getting there, hanging out. And then everybody's going to board the train. And there'll be like wine and food and stuff like that there. So what you do is you can go to BrandonJonesBand.com, and the event will be there on my website, and it'll take you right to Black Hills Road Trip for Hope. You click on events, it takes you to the Hope in the Hills event that's going on this weekend, and you'll be able to get your tickets there. It was kind of almost sold out like a couple weeks ago. So if you're thinking this might be something you're interested in, I mean, tickets are I wouldn't say spendy. It's a fundraiser, but they're a little up there. But, you know, you got to pay for the 1880 train and all that, too. And there is going to be, you know, some sampling and some food and stuff on there. So, but again, it's a fundraiser to save Tatas.
3: Let's go.
1: Sounds like a fun way to save the Tatas.
2: And I think there's going to be a topless cart, but I'm not sure on the.
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3: I hope so.
2: Just kidding.
3: Oh, dang it.
2: It'll be all dudes sitting around. 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It's like all the husbands.
1: Wait. 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
2: Yeah, I will. 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Yeah. 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I am serious. I've been trained.
4: What you people laughing at?
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14: From the Waring Sturgis Ford Weather Center, I'm meteorologist Ember Sky. Sunny skies are ahead today, warming to 77. Tonight stays mostly clear with a low near 54. Saturday brings plenty of sunshine and windy weather with a high near 73. Sunny Sunday, high 71.

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1: You guys ever been to a concert where you have to give up your phone and they put it into a little like locked container?
0: No.
1: And then you, yeah, and then you can get it unlocked when you leave?
2: No, I've dreamt of these.
1: You've never done this? You've never been to this before?
0: No.
2: I haven't. Or comedy shows, too. I've seen it. A lot of comedy shows do that.
1: Yeah. I mean, I've been to a bunch of shows like this, especially in Vegas. They do it a lot.
2: Huh.
1: Because a lot of the hotels have these small, like, intimate theaters with big artists who have residencies, but they don't allow any photos or video or anything. So you have to give them your phone. They lock it in this thing. You take that with you, but you cannot unlock it, and it has, like, an ink explosion if you try. And then when you leave, they unlock it, and you can get your phone out of there and leave. Well, anyway, it's a very common thing in big areas, but apparently there are restaurants that are starting to do this too.
2: Wow.
1: Restaurants and bars are now starting to lock away your phone. You keep it on you, but you have it locked in this thing you cannot open until you leave, because apparently people are not happy with other people being on their phones at restaurants. I don't know.
2: I don't care what other people do.
0: I don't either.
1: Neither do I. But there's this big thing, I guess, in bigger cities where they're starting to do this, and they're starting to make no phone sections with the same idea.
0: Would you like phone or non-phone?
1: I don't know.
2: Like a smoking section? I'm okay. I'm okay with it. Like, say, if you go to dinner with some people that you know are always on their phone, you're like, guys, let's go into the no-phone section.
1: Yeah.
2: And then you can actually have conversations and stuff.
0: I do think it's sad when you see a couple out on a date or eating dinner together and they're both on their phones.
1: What if they're texting each other?
0: I don't know. I don't like it. I think you should put your phone down, take a break.
2: Yeah, I mean, I look at that, too, and sometimes think the same thing. I also don't know what they've got going on. Maybe this is their break.
1: Yeah, exactly.
2: Where they're like, they've talked all day, and they're trying to get some work done, whatever they're doing. Mm-hmm. I don't know. You know what I mean? I don't know what they got going on, and I don't care. I'm into the people who are at my table.
1: Yeah, exactly.
2: And I'm usually on my phone.
1: Dude, I'm always on my phone, man.
2: So some
1: of my best times with my friends are times that we were all on our phones.
2: Wow. Yeah.
1: Yeah, a dinner party of 10, and we're all just sitting there,
2: enjoying
1: each other's company. I just need your aura. I don't need your words.
2: Yeah. I mean, I like it both ways, but but again, I don't know what everybody's got going on, but I also know that I don't care if other people are on there. Like, I'm not at dinner going, my dinner's ruined because those people are on their phone.
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7: From the Rapid City Post, Main Street Square's 17th annual Beer Borsa Festival will be held from 1 to 5 p.m. Saturday, October 3rd in downtown Rapid City. The 21 and older event will feature beer tastings, food trucks, live music, and yard games. The festival also includes a beer stock exchange, where drink prices rise and fall based on demand. Dedicated areas will be available for beer tastings and the stock exchange. A valid ID is required for alcohol consumption. In other news, Western Dakota Technical College in Rapid City is expanding its programs and footprint to keep up with growing enrollment. The college recently held its annual Career Expo, where high school students got a firsthand look at all the opportunities Western Dakota Tech has to offer. With more and more students choosing technical education, the college is responding by broadening its course offerings and increasing its capacity to serve the region. It's a sign of strong demand for workforce training in the Black Hills area. From the Rapid City Post, I'm Cole Anderson.

0: Risk It All, there's Bruno Mars, 93.9 The Mix. Welcome back to the Roadhouse. All right, love it or leave it. It was Austin Williams, Fall Too Far. What'd you guys think?
1: It was good.
2: I like it.
1: I can hear it playing on Cat Country, maybe.
0: Yeah, I do too.
1: It sounds like he could be like the nephew or son of Florida Georgia Line.
0: I think it has made some radio, but not ours yet.
1: Yeah.
2: Well, it's made our radio now.
0: It did.
1: Boom, congrats. Didn't fall that far. Fell far enough.
0: I really love the lyrics. I think they're pretty clever, you know?
1: Yeah.
0: Kind of like a poem.
1: Yep.
0: You know?
1: Yep. Pretty nice. I mean, I'm gathering his dad was an alcoholic, and now he's struggling with it.
0: Maybe, yeah.
1: Something like that.
0: Yeah.
2: And there's a girl involved somehow.
0: And he did have a dream of being a baseball player, and that was taken from him with an injury. So that can
1: maybe
0: lead
1: it's
0: you down
1: pills
0: that
1: then. That
0: Could
1: happens
0: be.
1: A lot.
0: Yeah.
1: Mm. Hope he's doing all right then.
0: You can hear the pain, though, in the music, I think.
1: Yeah.
0: I think it sounds very genuine.
1: Exactly. Yeah. That's what makes the song gooder. What
0: did the text line say?
1: Text line said, get this crap off the radio. No, I didn't say that. I didn't say that at all. It said most everybody was love it. There's no leave it. Yeah, a couple from the mix that were like, can we get back to our regular scheduled program? But wasn't bad.
0: All right, cool. Every Friday, love it or leave it. Download his music. Austin Williams, Fall Too Far.

0: will never be the same.
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0: tested for radon now. 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This colorless, odorless gas is a killer. After smoking, radon is the number one cause of lung cancer. The EPA estimates that radon causes 21,000 lung cancer deaths each year. Radon may also be linked to breast and other cancers, Parkinson's, dementia. Testing for radon is simple. 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
3: From the Waring Sturgis Ford Weather Center, I'm meteorologist Ember Sky. Sunny skies are ahead today, warming to 77. Tonight stays mostly clear with a low near 54. Saturday brings plenty of sunshine and windy weather with a high near 73. Sunny Sunday, high 71.

0: 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Happy Friday, everyone.
1: Happy Friday.
2: Yeah. I like that.
3: What does he have a face for?
0: I don't know.
3: You look like you're disgusted.
0: No.
2: Look, we're like hours into the show and ain't nobody bought energy drinks. I don't know if I'm going to make it.
0: I know. We were so much more fun yesterday with
2: I'm not sure if I'm going to make it, I'll be honest with you. Can we take a nap?
0: Sure.
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5: 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Thank you, Friday. Can I tell you how unbelievably grateful I am that there weren't cell phones, iPads, or digital cameras when we had to square dance during PE back in grade school? 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

0: 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There's Wallflowers, One Headlight. 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It's time for Flashback Friday. So today, think about your very first car since it's Name Your Car Day. I thought we would name our first cars.
1: Okay.
0: Zach, you said you don't name your cars, but I want you to do that right now.
1: Okay.
0: Your first car.
1: The first car I ever had, and I will name it? Okay. The first car I had was a 96 Ford Ranger.
2: Yeah.
1: Little white. It was
2: Ford Ranger.
1: It was a stick shift. It was pretty cool.
2: Dude, that's a rad rig.
1: It was a cool little rig.
2: A 3 liter?
1: Yeah, dude. Had 8 spark plugs for 4-cylinder. It was weird.
2: Huh, that is weird.
1: It was super weird. I think they did it for like 1 or 2 years or something. I can't remember, but it was
2: that
1: wild.
2: Is the weirdest thing I've ever heard.
1: Uh-huh. Anyway, I'm going to name it Lil Whitey.
0: Little Whitey.
2: Little Whitey.
1: I don't know. It was white.
2: Boy, that is old. That's what I call my little Ranger.
0: That's
2: Little Whitey. He's also got 8 spark plugs. My first one was a 69 Ford pickup, 360 V8, C6 transmission, baby blue and white with patina. It was a nice two-wheel drive. Had the gas tank right behind the seat. Always kind of had a little scent of gas inside there.
1: Wait, is patina the thing that where people like make say rust is a style?
0: Yeah.
2: Yeah.
1: Little patina.
2: 100%. It actually had it. Like, actually, like how people would patina their car. That's how this one looks. Surface rust all over. It's beautiful.
1: Did you have the clear coat over it?
2: No.
1: Okay, so it's rusted.
2: Oh, yeah.
1: Got it.
2: No, we didn't do that. But I did keep her pretty clean for the most part. If I was to name her, I'd probably just name her 69er, you know.
1: Hey, I like it.
2: I like her.
0: Nice. Clever.
2: She smells a little gassy, but she's good.
1: Wait.
0: Oh, my God.
1: I don't want anything 69 happening with the gassy smelling thing.
2: Yeah, it's clean.
1: That air? No.
2: She clean.
0: Oh, you're looking at me. My first car was a Chevy Chevette. It was white. It had black tinted windows and a stripe down the center with a sound system. My parents bought it on the south side of Tucson, so it was like a little ghetto mobile. It was a little clunker, though, also. I'm going to call it Ghetto Vet.
2: Ghetto Vet?
0: Yeah.
1: Oh.
0: It was thumping,
2: my
0: man.
2: Little Ghetto Vet?
0: It had a subwoofer.
2: A woofer?
0: I think the subwoofer weighed more than the tuna can it was.
2: Had a subwoofer. I wonder, were they different back then than the woofers we've got now?
0: Just looking, like thinking back about it, it makes me laugh.
2: That's cool.
0: It was just so ghettoed out.
2: The ghetto vet with the woofer.
1: The ghetto Chevetto.
0: That's a good name. I like that.
1: I like tuna can too. That was great.
2: Yeah, tuna can. Tuna can. Things inside get a little fishy.
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3: Chicken pot pie.
2: Yeah.
3: That's my favorite.
2: Maiden House.
3: That's my favorite comfort food for winter.
2: One of those
3: beef
2: dishes.
3: Stroganoff.
2: Beef stroganoff.
3: Yep.
2: Rich, delicious, mushrooms, beef. We never did talk about the pot pie. You just jumped from one to the other.
3: Oh, yeah, well, it's all good.
2: How about a nice flaky crust on the top of that pot pie?
3: Fresh made crust.
2: Mm-hmm.
3: Mm-hmm.
2: Then we jump over to the stroganoff, which you already talked about.
3: That sounds good.
2: Okay, and then we've got lasagna.
3: Yes.
2: Meatloaf.
3: It's really good.
2: In times of trouble, in times of need, we're there for you. CHRNB.
3: Whoa.
2: How did that come out?
3: I don't know. That's pretty good.
2: Yeah, it wasn't bad.
1: The Colonial House cooks with fire on Mount Rushmore Road, Rapid City.
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Rihanna with Disturbia on the mix. I want to talk about right after I had surgery because, you know, you got to get your pills, you know, for your pain pills. And so Mike went to the base because that's where our pharmacy is to pick up the pain pills. Yeah. And they were supposed to also call in a nausea medication because that stuff really messes me up.

0: Big time. And so he goes and he picks up this prescription. They give him two things, and he brings it back home. And when I wake up, it's time to take the pill. So he gives me one, and then later on, I start feeling a little nauseous. Mm-hmm. So I'm like, where's the nausea medicine, you know, blah, blah, blah. And he goes and gets the bag. He pulls out this other medication, and it looks like something that goes inside your nose. Hmm. And he's like, I don't know how to use this thing. And he's like getting ready to put this in my nose, right?
1: Wow.
0: And I'm like, wait, let me read about this. And so I open up the paper and everything, and it's an overdose medication.
2: Oh.
1: Nice.
2: They knew that that cadavertoe was really going to cause the problem.
0: I don't know, but I'm so glad he didn't push the button on that thing.
1: It would have been kind of weird.
0: Yeah.
2: What is it? Well, yeah, what would it have done?
0: I have no idea.
2: This is wild to me.
1: I don't know what it does.
0: But anyways, I did not get an anti-nausea medication. I called my doctor, and they're like, no, we didn't call that in. So I'm so glad that we did not put that in my nose.
1: It could have been cool, though. It could have been the greatest moment of your life.
0: But I think because of what's going on with the kratom, like a lot of pharmacies are giving you that with your opiate medication.
1: You're going to have to...
2: Yeah, wait, what?
1: What's kratom?
2: The Kraken?
0: Kratom. It's something sold at...
2: Kratom. Oh, and that powder stuff that people do? Yeah.
0: A lot of people have been struggling with that.
1: Honestly, I've never even heard of kratom.
2: Mm. A lot of people have used it to stop doing really hard drugs, but then they just get really addicted to that stuff. And
0: yeah. I think a couple students passed away possibly or maybe are in the hospital for it. So they're like begging people not to use it right now.
2: Please don't.
0: And so I think kratom. Pharmacies are putting that with medications just in case.
2: So smart.
0: Yeah. Yeah. It was a pretty scary situation though.
3: We make work days suck less.
4: Okay. Who moved my desk?
3: Thanks for listening.
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11: From the Waring Sturgis Ford Weather Center, I'm meteorologist Ember Sky. Sunny skies are ahead today, warming to 77. Tonight stays mostly clear with a low near 54. Saturday brings plenty of sunshine and windy weather with a high near 73. Sunny Sunday, high 71.

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1: 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The other day, I was asking you two if I should get on the motorcycle with my walking boot on.
2: Yeah.
1: And we determined that I should. And then Brandon and I met with Lieutenant Mosier and Brendan Medina for Citizens Arrest podcast.
3: Yeah.
1: And
3: yeah.
1: Somebody emailed in asking if they could ride a motorcycle with a walking boot on. And so I'm like, psh, now's the perfect time to ask that question.
4: This is a wild email.
3: That is really weird. Insane. I wonder who emailed that in.
4: Yeah, I don't know.
1: And they said it's not against the law. And then also riding on the back with a walking boot is not against the law. As long as you're staying on the bike and everything, you're fine. And so that's what I did. And we had the best day ever yesterday.
3: Good.
1: Well, after work, of course. We hopped on the motorcycle and we went through the canyon again. It was so beautiful. We rode all the way to Spearfish on the interstate.
4: Mm-hmm.
1: And then we went that way.
4: Nice. It's quicker.
1: It was so pretty, you guys. And we got the 360 camera out.
4: Oh, nice.
1: So we're going to make a really cool video about it.
4: That's too.
3: Oh,
1: it was
3: cool.
1: It was romantic. Like, if you're a biker and you go through the canyon with the colors, it's romantic.
3: I want to see this video.
1: I do, too.
4: Four hooves, 21 toes.
1: Yeah.
3: This is wild.
1: But the whole time I was worried about the boot. That's what sucked.
3: Oh, in the back of your head, just like, oh, no, what's
1: going on?
4: What would you think was going to happen?
1: Like, it's going to slip off the footrest.
4: And then,
3: but it didn't, right?
1: No, it didn't.
3: Okay,
4: but
3: so
4: I mean,
3: did
4: like,
3: you keep worrying after you figured out you were fine and stable?
1: Yeah.
4: Has your foot ever slipped off the footrest before?
1: No, never. I've even fallen asleep back there and it didn't.
4: Yeah. So that's kind of where my head would be.
3: Yeah, I'm like,
4: this has never happened before. I'm pretty sure it won't happen now. Because your foot's not the rest of your leg that controls how it stays. You know what I mean? Like, you vibing with me?
1: Yeah.
4: But, I mean, you can't feel the peg. It's not a peg, huh? It's a little platform.
1: Right.
4: Yeah.
3: Nice.
4: So it's like, you know.
1: Yeah.
4: Can't feel that with your hoof boot cover. But
1: I feel
4: like,
1: better about it now. But it was so needed. Oh, it was so nice.
4: Did you put the leg up on his leg kind of thing?
1: No, we talked about it and it wasn't a good idea.
4: I think it's a great idea.
3: I think it's a really
4: good
3: idea.
4: When I'm giving a girl a ride on a cruiser and she wraps her legs around me, I'm in heaven.
1: He does hold on to my leg sometimes.
4: I like it when a girl reverse straddles me, like I'm giving her a piggyback ride, but she's sitting on the back of the bike. You know what I mean? Like, and her legs are crisscrossed around me.
1: You mean a girl or Megan?
4: Well, all I'm saying is any girl that I'm giving a ride, right? I would prefer it to be Megan, okay? But any girl I'm giving a ride, if she does that, we're best friends.
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0: 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It's time for That's a Great Question, brought to you by Murphy's.
1: Absolutely. The question is, it takes one tree to make 1,500 of these.
0: Pieces of paper.
1: No. Your clue is, no wonder a bear only needs one tree to clean up the mess.
2: Oh, paper towels.
1: Nope.
2: What?
1: Keep on guessing.
0: Q-tips.
1: Brownies.
0: Text in your guess, 348-9390. We'll be right back.
3: I know I can't take one more step towards you.

0: right, Zachy, hit us with the answer to that's a great question.
1: I'd love to. The question was, it takes one tree to make 1,500 of these.
2: A hill.
1: What is it?
2: One tree hill.
1: No, that's a... you watched that?
2: Oh, yeah.
1: No, your clue was, no wonder a bear only needs one tree to clean up the mess.
0: Toilet paper.
1: Yes, toilet paper rolls.
2: Wow.
1: One tree to make 1,500 of these.
2: Sherman.
1: Toilet paper rolls.
2: Sherman ultrasound.
0: Rolls or squares?
1: Toilet paper rolls.
0: Okay.
2: The whole roll. I don't know, because it depends. Are you going, like, single-ply, double-ply? Some of them are up to quad-ply. They should be if they're not.
1: Yeah, I go 10-ply.
0: There's nothing like a good toilet paper, you know?
2: Dude, I'm not. You're not kidding.
0: Yeah.
2: You know what I mean? Because the worst thing in the world is when that toilet paper gives way. And where does that finger go? We all know, and it ain't cool.
1: Don't smell too hot.
2: Not fun. Now I have to wash my hands. Sometimes I still don't. I like.
0: Are you serious?
1: Like to live dangerously?
2: When you're eating that sandwich, and you're like, this sandwich smells like...
1: That's disgusting, my friend.
0: You can make people very sick, Brandon, for not washing your hands after that.
1: You could also give yourself some pink eyes, and you can,
2: I remember eating corn. How'd I get a corn husk on my face?
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15: From the Waring Sturgis Ford Weather Center, I'm meteorologist Ember Sky. Sunny skies are ahead today, warming to 77. Tonight stays mostly clear with a low near 54. Saturday brings plenty of sunshine and windy weather with a high near 73. Sunny Sunday, high 71.

0: 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October. I can't believe it's October. It's crazy.
1: October.
2: Yeah, dude. Well, I mean, you know, we're a couple days in on this thing.
0: What do we have to look forward to, you know?
3: Everything.
0: Halloween.
3: Future.
0: Spending hundreds of dollars on candy.
3: Our hopes and dreams coming true.
2: Trick-or-treating.
0: Cavities.
2: Taking Malia trick-or-treating. That's what I got to look forward to.
0: That'll be cute.

0: Live from downtown, KKMK Rapid City, produced by Homeslice.
1: Excuse me, I'm sorry. This is kind of embarrassing, but there's no toilet paper over here.
2: Are you talking to me?
1: Yeah, I just forgot to check, so if you could spare some.
2: No, I'm sorry.
1: What? No, I'm sorry, I can't spare it. You can't spare it?
2: No, there's not enough to spare.
1: Well, I don't need much. Just three squares will do it.
2: I'm sorry, I don't have three squares now, if you don't mind.
1: Three squares? You can't spare three squares?
2: No, I don't have a square to spare. I can't spare a square.
1: Well, is it two ply?

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1: Well, it's, you know, a couple days into October now. I think we can kind of start asking and talking about this stuff. You guys, what are you going to be for Halloween there, Brennan?
2: Not 100% sure. We haven't figured it out. We're trying to get Malia to land on what she wants to be. She's bouncing between Elsa and firefighter.
1: Firefighter. I like
0: so
1: firefighter.
0: Cute.
1: And
0: so,
1: Amy, I know you don't dress up. You don't do the Halloween thing, really.
0: I don't really like Halloween.
1: That's fair.
0: Okay. Yeah, I mean, I like pastel candy. I just don't like all the evil stuff. I don't know why people, yeah. I don't know, I don't get it.
2: I like the kid part of it. I'm a little bit with Amy on this one. I like the kid part of it, yeah. But like, I'm not really into scary movies or
1: me neither. I'm not a
2: like that.
1: I'm not a horror movie guy.
2: But I do like this time of the year where people can dress up like their favorite whatever. Like
1: yeah.
2: Some people like The Office, so they'll dress up. You know what I mean? Like I think
1: I'm playing a tribute show, like a Green Day tribute show at the 707 on Halloween night. And
0: oh,
1: I'll,
0: cool.
1: So we'll all be dressed like Green Day, so that's you know,
2: it.
1: Yeah,
2: that'll
1: awesome. Be cool. And we, you know, with Halloween, we can also talk about this candy corn.
0: Oh,
2: freaking yuck!
1: I know it's gross. Well, guess what? Tombstone, the frozen pizza brand, has now made a pizza that comes with candy corn, so you
2: Why?
1: Can put that as a topping.
0: Ugh, they're fired.
2: you add it.
1: Yeah, well, it comes on the side, and you put it on top after
2: because you got to cook the pizza, and then you put it on. I don't know. I'd try it once.
1: I did some digging, and it's pretty popular for weirdos, of course. But, like, there's a lot of weirdos, apparently, because this candy corn top pizza is flying off the shelves, I guess.
0: Why would you have candy corn pizza when you can have pepperoni sausage?
1: Why would you have candy corn?
0: Yeah.
2: Very valid question. I would put candy corn up there with, like, I like pineapple on the pizza.
1: I love pineapple
2: know?
1: On pizza.
2: Amy don't. Amy,
0: you guys are disgusting.
2: Amy does not. But I would say, you know, hey, you know, you can't knock it till you try it. And then all of a sudden, so imagine eating your favorite all-meat pizza. And then you come across, like, something. It's, like, sweet and salty.
1: Yeah.
2: All of a sudden, there's a little bite of sweet. And you're like, what was that? And it's like, it's a candy corn. It might actually kind of be good. You know what I mean?
0: No.
1: I mean, the texture's just alone. Like, why did I just bite into something rock hard and waxy?
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4: From the Waring Sturgis Ford Weather Center, I'm meteorologist Ember Sky. Sunny skies are ahead today, warming to 77. Tonight stays mostly clear with a low near 54. Saturday brings plenty of sunshine and windy weather with a high near 73. Sunny Sunday, high 71.

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1: All right, Amy, we all know that you have a cadaver toe after surgery.
0: Yeah.
1: And you got a toe added, and it seems to be the toe of someone who probably had a possible addiction problem because you had an issue with your pills when you first started using them for the pain. Was this because they cut off an incorrect limb and they replaced it with a cadaver toe?
0: Just to clear things up, they did not.
2: Well, first of all, let's talk about this.
1: Yeah. Brandon, you explain for me, please.
0: Oh, okay.
2: What happened is the first time they did the surgery, they added a bunch of parts in her foot, metal screws, kind of like deck screws.
1: Oh.
2: They had some 15 pennies, 8-penny nails in there. And so they had to take all that stuff out. In the process of it all, they had to remove the toe to get to it. Then they found that her toe was actually kind of the problem the whole time. So they grabbed a quick cadaver toe, threw it on there, ironically had the same nail polish. It was weird. Now she's got a cadaver toe.
1: I mean, it looks, it matches perfect.

0: pitched it to her middle.
1: That's because it's my toe.
0: Her pointer toe, her pointer toe, and her middle finger toe are sewn together. That's the trippiest part.
2: Anyway, well,
0: I can't wait for this stuff to heal up and just be normal and see you in a pair of flip-flops like a year from now when like we're all past all this and your cadaver toe's just chilling, vibing with you. You know what I mean? Like
2: really, really, you know, becoming a part of the family.
0: It's like you had a one-toe wolf pack that's now stitched to another, becomes a two-toe wolf pack.
1: Oh, my God.
2: Amy's look of
1: disdain.
2: First of all,
1: I'm not showing any of my toes until Samson tattoos the line all the way down. Because I was told you, the line would go all the way down. You wouldn't even be able to tell they were sewed together.
0: You
1: but
0: need to show that off.
1: I lost it the other day when they took the bandage off. Because you can clearly tell that the skin is stretched over and they're combined.
0: I think it's going to be the coolest thing ever. You know how many people have a foot like that? I don't know
2: zero.
0: A single person. I don't know anybody.
2: You're the
0: I know
2: first.
0: A lot about feet.
2: This was an experimental surgery.
0: Yeah, was
2: You're the
0: it?
2: First.
0: Did they say this? They do this all the time? Did they
1: no,
0: mention those words?
1: They
0: this
1: don't
0: is the
1: do
0: first
1: it.
0: Time?
1: No, they don't do it all the time. All of, then some of the nurses were like, I've never heard of him doing this before.
0: This is the coolest
1: like,
0: thing ever.
1: I was so frightened.
0: Yeah, that they would stitch another person's toe to your toe. This is the coolest thing I've ever seen in my life.
2: This is wild.
0: I can't wait.
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1: All right, so we cleared up everything about Amy's cadaver toe and what happened. We cleared it up. She has a cadaver toe from another person who passed, unfortunately, but they, you know.
0: I don't have a cadaver toe.
1: They gave their body to science. They put it on
2: Zach talk.
1: Now, the reason I wanted to talk about all this in the first place is because a woman went through a similar, not as crazy, experimental procedure as Amy, but she did go through something pretty tragic having to do with her limbs. An Ohio woman is suing after a hospital allegedly amputated the wrong leg.
0: See, that's why I put a post-it note on mine.
2: Did you?
0: Yeah, it says this foot.
2: Extra toe goes here.
1: And for good reason now, because I thought that was funny you did that. I'm like, these are doctors. These are professionals. Then I read stuff like this. Sharon Jacks, 74 years old, says Selby General Hospital in Marletta removed her left lower leg in September 2025 when surgeons were supposed to amputate her right lower leg to treat skin cancer. 4 months later, a second hospital completed the correct amputation, leaving Jacks a double amputee. So now she's got no legs.
2: So she couldn't go back?
1: And get it put back on?
2: They weren't like, oops, we threw it in the freezer. It's just sitting over here. We do that just in case people want it back.
1: Well, I mean, I feel like with a younger body, they might keep some of those pieces. But like a 74-year-old leg, they might be like, well, it's not like we're going to.
2: They should have given her a cadaver hoof. You know what I mean? Like just imagine an athletic calf of like a.
1: Just Jack,
2: like, got a car wreck. Look at this dude. He was a wide receiver in the UFL or something. And it's like, you just all of a sudden, she's out walking the mall again, dude.
1: All of a sudden, grandma's playing with the grandkids like she never has.
2: Look at granny. She can dunk.
1: This is going to be Amy. I wonder if that's an athlete's toe. Maybe they had an addiction problem.
0: No, because it's my toe.
1: What are you talking about?
2: Who's my?
0: It's my toe.
2: You knew her name?
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12: From the Waring Sturgis Ford Weather Center, I'm meteorologist Ember Sky. Sunny skies are ahead today, warming to 77. Tonight stays mostly clear with a low near 54. Saturday brings plenty of sunshine and windy weather with a high near 73. Sunny Sunday, high 71.

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3: From the Waring Sturgis Ford Weather Center, I'm meteorologist Ember Sky. Sunny skies are ahead today, warming to 77. Tonight stays mostly clear with a low near 54. Saturday brings plenty of sunshine and windy weather with a high near 73. Sunny Sunday, high 71.

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10: From the Waring Sturgis Ford Weather Center, I'm meteorologist Ember Sky. Sunny skies are ahead today, warming to 77. Tonight stays mostly clear with a low near 54. Saturday brings plenty of sunshine and windy weather with a high near 73. Sunny Sunday, high 71.

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11: From the Waring Sturgis Ford Weather Center, I'm meteorologist Ember Sky. Sunny skies are ahead today, warming to 77. Tonight stays mostly clear with a low near 54. Saturday brings plenty of sunshine and windy weather with a high near 73. Sunny Sunday, high 71.

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2: We have taken a significant amount of the feedback that we got in 2020 that we've got at every step along the way since then, in which we've engaged the community. We have worked very, very hard to incorporate that feedback to, again, better understand our facilities, to lessen the impact on taxpayers and still really hit these critical areas that we need to hit. And so we feel like this is a really great compromise and a really great package that does those things.
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3: 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This colorless, odorless gas is a killer. After smoking, radon is the number one cause of lung cancer. The EPA estimates that radon causes 21,000 lung cancer deaths each year. Radon may also be linked to breast and other cancers, Parkinson's, dementia. Testing for radon is simple. Home tests cost under $20. Professional testing, maybe a couple of $100s. And if you have radon, it's easy to get rid of with a relatively inexpensive system that blows that radon out of a vent. From all of us at your local

0: Well, by Anderson, please invest in your family's safety today. 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
10: From the Waring Sturgis Ford Weather Center, I'm meteorologist Ember Sky. Sunny skies are ahead today, warming to 77. Tonight stays mostly clear with a low near 54. Saturday brings plenty of sunshine and windy weather with a high near 73. Sunny Sunday, high 71.

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8: From the Waring Sturgis Ford Weather Center, I'm meteorologist Ember Sky. This afternoon turns sunny with a high near 61. Tonight stays partly cloudy with a low near 45. Friday gets warmer, reaching 75. Sunny and windy Saturday, high 73.

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9: From the Waring Sturgis Ford Weather Center, I'm meteorologist Ember Sky. This afternoon turns sunny with a high near 61. Tonight stays partly cloudy with a low near 45. Friday gets warmer, reaching 75. Sunny and windy Saturday, high 73.

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10: From the Waring Sturgis Ford Weather Center, I'm meteorologist Ember Sky. Sunny skies are ahead this afternoon, warming to 76. Tonight stays mostly clear with a low near 55. Sunshine sticks around Saturday with windy conditions with a high near 73. Sunny Sunday, high 73.
11: It doesn't matter if you love him or capital H-I-M. 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
3: From the Waring Sturgis Ford Weather Center, I'm meteorologist Ember Sky. Sunny skies are ahead this afternoon, warming to 76. Tonight stays mostly clear with a low near 55. Sunshine sticks around Saturday with windy conditions with a high near 73. Sunny Sunday, high 73.

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7: From the Waring Sturgis Ford Weather Center, I'm meteorologist Ember Sky. Sunny skies are ahead this afternoon, warming to 76. Tonight stays mostly clear with a low near 55. Sunshine sticks around Saturday with windy conditions with a high near 73. Sunny Sunday, high 73.

0: 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We can work this, work this, work
1: this. Oh, I'm gonna work it out. Oh, I'm gonna work it out. It gets me through my work day. We can work
0: this. Oh. 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

0: It's Mark Houston from the Home Slice Group, and I'm not going to pretend I understand what this old radio station is from the late 70s that's been popping up on the dials recently, KBYE. I've stopped trying to explain it convincingly. I do know it's part of the Creepy Crawl this year, downtown Rapid City, Friday the 30th, 6 to 9. 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The Creepy Crawl, downtown, Friday, October 30th, presented by Spirit Halloween. Some people know exactly what they want. 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
1: I was distracted and in traffic. 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
8: From the Waring Sturgis Ford Weather Center, I'm meteorologist Ember Sky. Sunny skies are ahead this afternoon, warming to 76. Tonight stays mostly clear with a low near 55. Sunshine sticks around Saturday with windy conditions with a high near 73. Sunny Sunday, high 73.

0: 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Hey, you know what I did yesterday? It was kind of cool. So, you know, I'm a pretty successful podcaster.
1: Are you?
0: I have all of these, you know, giant podcasts that literally 42 people listen to. I mean, they're huge. They're big.
1: Yeah.
0: No, I mean, I'm kidding. The Doc Talk one is huge.
1: That is a big one. That is a big one. Yeah,
0: I will. Yesterday.
1: But I don't think it's you. I think it's the doctors.
0: No, it's totally, me. Yesterday, no, it is. It's 100% the doctors in that podcast. So yesterday, they're like, hey, you know what we should do?
1: What?
0: We should have you go up to the Lead Deadwood Hospital. Okay. Which is.
1: I've been in there a few times.
0: The oldest still operating hospital in the state of South Dakota.
1: Yeah, it is right? Pretty creepy.
0: It's. I got to go to all the creepy places in it.
1: Oh, like the basement?
0: All of them.
1: Like the basement?
0: The morgue.
1: You went to the morgue?
0: I got to go.
1: Was there any bodies in there while you were in there?
0: Oh, my God, bro. They don't use it for that anymore.
1: Oh.
0: Okay.
1: Okay.
0: It's a storage place.
1: Does it stink?
0: No. Why would it stink?
1: I'm just having fun.
0: Morgues don't stink when they're used.
1: Are you sure?
0: Yes.
1: Okay. I've never been in a morgue. I don't want to go to a morgue.
0: I got to be where the incinerator room.
1: Where they like set them on fire and cremate them?
0: No, they don't do cremations. It's like if you had like for me, when I had my colon out, they would have taken that colon and taken down there and burned it.
1: So
0: it's not a biohazard.
1: Oh, I hear what you're saying. Okay.
0: But they don't use it anymore, but it's got all of these. It goes back to the early 1900s, the doors that are on them, the metal doors and everything that they used to
1: use. Dude, that's really cool.
0: Oh, my God. And then they had the fire doors that were in there from the early 1900s.
1: Dude, I wonder.
0: That are magnetic.
1: I wonder how many bodies or how many things were burned in that.
0: Well, there's.
1: Was Calamity Jane's
0: I can't wait for you to hear the podcast.
1: Finger burning there or something? Or?

0: Oh, she didn't have all of her fingers?
1: I don't know.
2: What do you know about the history of Deadwood?
1: I'm just curious.
2: Much? Okay. All right. Weird, dude.
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13: From the Waring Sturgis Ford Weather Center, I'm meteorologist Ember Sky. Sunny skies are ahead this afternoon, warming to 76. Tonight stays mostly clear with a low near 55. Sunshine sticks around Saturday with windy conditions with a high near 73. Sunny Sunday, high 73.

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0: Smash Mouth, Walking on the Sun on the mix. As I was at the Lee Deadwood Hospital yesterday, we were doing an episode of Doc Talk, so like a Halloween episode. But you don't want to be, you know, you don't want this to be insensitive, right?
1: Sure.
0: That's not what this was about.
1: Yeah.
0: But the history of that Lee Deadwood Hospital is super, super interesting.
1: Uh-huh.
0: I got to sit with a historian who's also works for Monument Health, and she wrote a book. And she gave Russ a book and me a book and Stephanie a book and Kelsey a book, and she autographed it, and it was really cool, right? So she did this whole thing for it. She's written the history of the Lee Deadwood Hospital.
1: That's rad.
0: It is. That goes back to the early or the late 1800s. It was a school first that the nuns taught in. Then it became St. Joseph's Hospital. Then it became the Northern Hills Hospital. Then it became the Lee Deadwood Hospital.
1: Mm-hmm.
0: And what I didn't know is that it was like the main hospital. Even people here in Rapid City would go to the Lee Deadwood Hospital.
1: No, in the 1800s?
0: In the 1800s, early 1900s.
1: That seems like a very far away, like a horse-drawn carriage or what?
0: Probably. It was probably hurt.
1: And it's just like a horse-drawn carriage?
0: It's just one guy doing the horse.
1: Let's go. You're just trying to get
0: on horse.
1: That would take a long time.
0: And I bet you it hurt. Imagine going over those bumpy roads up to Deadwood?
1: Yeah.
0: Just to go to the hospital?
1: Like in the wintertime?
0: But anyway, they took us into the boiler room. Right.
1: Ooh,
0: and I'm not kidding. If you've ever seen Nightmare on Elm Street, remember the room that he gets burned in? Remember that makes him Freddy?
1: Yeah.
0: Exactly like that. It looked exactly like that.
1: Did you have any creepy feelings? Like did your hair follicle stand up? Did you get any like cool like breezes randomly?
0: Hold on. I will tell you the one thing that happened.
1: Ooh,
0: okay, coming up.
1: Spooky season.
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1: Hey, what's up, guys? It's Stitch with the Home Slice cast, and I just can't shake this feeling because people keep calling in about KBYE like I'm supposed to have answers, like I'm holding out on them. I'm not. I don't know what they're talking about. But what I do know is that the Creepy Crawl is coming up Friday the 30th, sponsored by Spirit Halloween, downtown Rapid City, with 9 bars, 6 to 9 p.m. on Friday the 30th. And a growing feeling that these two things, Creepy Crawl, KBYE, aren't unrelated. Draw your own conclusions. I'm still working on mine.
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0: 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Heading into spooky season, don't miss the Creepy Crawl, which is coming up downtown Rapid City October 30th.
1: Yeah.
0: You can go to rapidcitycreepycrawl.com for details, and we're going to talk about all things creepy for this month. Even though I love talking about supernatural stuff, I don't believe in any of it, but it's just interesting.
1: Yeah.
0: Okay?
1: Yeah.
0: So we were at the Lee Deadwood Hospital yesterday to do an episode of Doc Talk. And you would ask me if anything weird had happened, right?
1: Yeah, like did your hair follicle stand up? Did you feel any cool breezes randomly?
0: No.
1: Like,
0: well, they did open a window for a second. Felt one then.
1: Oh, okay.
0: Russ, of course, is our videographer, and he films the Doc Talks. I was walking with the historian, and she took us down to where the morgue was. Now, what was cool, they don't use the third floor of the hospital now is just like apartments for the ambulance crew.
1: Mm-hmm.
0: So that's where they stay. They're on 24-hour shifts.
1: Right.
0: That used to be where they would do surgeries and stuff, but they don't do surgery at that hospital anymore.
1: Yeah, they either go to Spearfish or Rapid City.
0: Yep, they have to come down here. Right. So it still has the old, cool, industrial green tile in some of the areas, which those old hospitals used to have.
1: Okay.
0: Super fascinating.
1: Yeah.
0: And the morgue part had the floor, that green floor that was so ubiquitous across.
1: Yeah, I remember it on the show ER with George Clooney.
0: Well, it goes back so... God, that's weird. Goes back so far. All the horror video games I played that have hospitals.
1: Yeah.
0: That
1: green
0: color,
1: floor. Yes. Yeah.
0: That exact floor. So anyway, she goes, well, you want to see the morgue? And we're like, well, yeah, we want to see the morgue.
1: Yeah, of course.
0: So we walk in and there's that floor. And I'm like, oh, this is so cool.
1: Did
0: and
1: they open up any of the like,
0: there's
1: compartments?
0: There's no compartments. They would have just been the people that had passed away would have just been on gurneys.
1: Sure.
0: In there.
1: Okay.
0: Right. It was very cool in there too, obviously. So we go in and Russ is kind of filming some B-roll. And all of a sudden he stops and his camera just starts moving up to the side, down, up to the side, down. Because it's kind of on a little gimbal thing.
1: Oh, yeah.
0: But and he goes, it's weird. He said, not uncommon. He said, but this shouldn't be happening.
1: Yeah, yeah, yeah.
0: He said, usually when it drops to about 10% power, it will start to do that because it'll start to power down. He said, but it was at 50% power when I walked into the room. And he said, I couldn't control it once I got in there. And I was right behind him.
1: Well, and
0: looked.
1: It's also fixated on,
0: yeah.
1: it fixate on objects, right? Like
0: well,
1: if
0: no.
1: you're the object, it will fixate
0: well,
1: on it, how he moves, right?
0: Yeah, how he moves, right.
1: Right.
0: So once he moved, it would go like the opposite way it's supposed to go.
1: Right, because there was an entity down there.
0: There was not.
1: There was a little entity that was just like hanging out.
0: It
1: was
0: a little
1: like,
0: entity,
1: what
0: really?
1: Are you doing
0: I don't
1: here?
0: Believe that's what they like to
1: what
0: be
1: are you guys
0: stitch?
1: Doing in my morgue? Did it go, Mark Houston, get out? Did any of that happen?
0: Did I say that that's what happened? I told you.
1: Exactly, I'm asking.
0: I told you exactly what happened in the room.
1: But wouldn't it have been cool if it went, Mark Houston?
0: How would it have known my name?
1: Because, dude, spirits are wild,
0: no,
1: dude.
0: Stop it!
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12: From the Waring Sturgis Ford Weather Center, I'm meteorologist Ember Sky. Sunny skies are ahead this afternoon, warming to 76. Tonight stays mostly clear with a low near 55. Sunshine sticks around Saturday with windy conditions with a high near 73. Sunny Sunday, high 73.

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0: tonight.
1: See ya. Chandelier, The Mix. Guess what's back? Back again.
2: Shady's back?
1: Shady's back. Tell a friend.
2: Eminem?
1: No.
2: Oh.
1: LimeWire.
2: No way.
1: Popped up on Instagram.
2: No way.
1: Threads.
2: Nuh-uh.
1: Yes.
2: Well, you know what they also did, and this is kind of, it just kind of goes alongside of this. It plays with the nostalgia thing. They filmed yesterday in New York City a Total Request Live reunion in the same studios in Times Square.
1: Were you so happy about that?
2: Even four out of the five NSYNC members showed up.
1: Oh, God.
2: It was
1: a
2: reunion.
1: Where's Amelie right now? We should have her in here and talk about that.
2: Now the LimeWire.
1: Now LimeWire, for those that don't know, was a peer-to-peer file sharing service. It was Napster was the first one, and then LimeWire.
2: You know how many albums
1: I
2: pirated through LimeWire?
1: LimeWire just said in an Instagram thread, just a reminder, the music industry tried to sue us for $72 trillion back in the day. Like, lol, does that number even exist? Still not paying.
2: Yeah, because they were just the service. They didn't do it.
1: No.
2: It was a sharing service. People would upload their stuff, and then people would take that stuff.
1: But you can see why it was. They had a problem with it.
2: Obviously.
1: Right? MapQuest chimed in with, we remember that. It was. LimeWire was hit with a $72 trillion lawsuit, which would be more than triple the world's annual GDP. But they settled for 13 record labels for about $105 million.
2: Okay.
1: I love the quotes that popped up. One person joked, seeing LimeWire on Threads in 2026 is like running into a person you went to high school with. No ill will, but I'm still crossing the street pretending I didn't see you.
2: That happened to me today, actually.
1: Another one said, you gave my computer an STD. Another said, if I repost this, will I get a virus? And then the one other said, you helped us all commit felonies.
2: No, hold on. My favorite one, AOL Instant Messenger, has yet to comment.
1: Neither has Chi-Chi's, Tower Records, KB Toys, or Circuit City.
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6: Kind of a value menu type thing. 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
7: It is.
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6: Yeah, and stuff goes everywhere. It's chaos.
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4: From the Waring Sturgis Ford Weather Center, I'm meteorologist Ember Sky. Sunny skies are ahead this afternoon, warming to 76. Tonight stays mostly clear with a low near 55. Sunshine sticks around Saturday with windy conditions with a high near 73. Sunny Sunday, high 73.

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0: on 93.9 The Mix. I'm getting real excited for tomorrow. I think the weather is going to be nice. It is going to be a little bit windy tomorrow, and that's going to be the only setback we're going to have for Beer Borsa. But I don't think that should hold you back from coming down, because the weather is going to be, right, what, 70, 71 degrees. That breeze will feel nice and cool.
1: Oh, yeah, it's flannel weather for sure.
0: Oh, totally.
1: I mean, it might be a little be a little warm in the middle of the day, but...
0: Especially when you throw back a few and you start to feel...
1: It's like a little warm, man.
0: Getting a little toasty.
1: Well, and I'm not... In, like, Main Street Square, I love it so much, but that sun does beat down on that turf,
0: yeah,
1: boy.
0: It can, for sure. It starts at noon if you have the advance tickets. $60 advance tickets get you in an hour early. And then it's $50 for the rest.
1: What time? You're broadcasting live there.
0: Yeah, I'll be there from noon to 3, broadcasting live. When we're going to do the mug holding. Too.
1: Okay. So it's noon to 3 is the mug
0: holding. Noon to about 2:30. Yeah, that's because about the time that people get a few in them, the mug holding real goes south at that point.
1: It real goes south there, boys.
0: Yeah. So we like to get you before you've had too much to drink. But, you know,
1: I looked up I thought the world's record for men was 22.
0: Yeah.
1: It's 29.
0: Where did you see that?
1: I just looked it up. Me and Oakley did this morning. Oakley and I.
0: I'm going to double check that number.
1: It's 29 minutes
0: for
1: a man.
0: From where?
1: His name was Cole or something. Look it up.
0: Yeah, that's the dude from
1: Montana. Look it up.
0: Oh, did I have it wrong? Maybe it was 29 minutes.
1: 29 minutes. It happened last year.
0: Yeah, this dude's like an X-ray tech, and he says he practices every other day for 30 minutes.
1: That's insane.
0: To do this.
1: That's insane. And because there's a World Sign Holding Association.
0: Yeah, for the United States just came into it about 10 years ago, I think. In Germany, it's been
1: of course
0: more,
1: we're like, oh, we're the American.

0: Americans, we can do it.
1: Well, we are. That's all I'm saying.
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0: Laura Larson. It's Midnight Sun, 93.9 The Mix. We all know teachers in our lives, don't we, Stitch?
1: Yeah, I know two of them. Three of them, actually.
0: Yeah. They're great people. My parents were teachers. Most teachers in general.
1: Yeah, think about all the stuff that they have to put up. It's like
0: don't get paid enough, obviously.
1: Yeah.
0: You know, the students are jerks, but they still go out there and they do it, right?
1: Yeah. Yeah.
0: They teach our kids, man.
1: They form minds.
0: Let's not be like the Iowa substitute teacher, though, that I came across.
1: Of course, it's because it happened in Iowa.
0: She wanted to go on a trip with her husband. It was a trip to Ecuador for a medical mission with her husband.
1: The substitute teacher or the normal teacher?
0: The substitute teacher.
1: Okay.
0: She told her students they could earn extra credit by giving to her GoFundMe page.
1: Oh, wow.
0: Yeah. The administrative law judge denied her unemployment benefits. They fired her, obviously. Says it was willful and wanton disregard of district interest.
1: Just for asking?
0: She was saying, look, kids, if you donate to my, I'll give you extra.
1: Yeah, I understand. I understand that. But did they actually donate?
0: Yeah.
1: Okay, so there's
0: the
1: thing.
0: She got $140.
1: She got fired for $140.
0: $140 she got fired for. Wow. And what's going to suck, she's not going to get another job.
1: No.
0: In teaching.
1: Unless she moves to a different
0: state. She'll have to and change her name. I mean, because this, just don't do this, man.
1: I mean, we need teachers here in South Dakota.
0: Yeah, well, okay.
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12: From the Waring Sturgis Ford Weather Center, I'm meteorologist Ember Sky. Sunny skies are ahead this afternoon, warming to 76. Tonight stays mostly clear with a low near 55. Sunshine sticks around Saturday with windy conditions with a high near 73. Sunny Sunday, high 73.

I see the parties and diamonds. Sometimes when I close my eyes, 6 months of torture you sold to some forbidden paradise. I loved you truly. You gotta laugh at the stupid.

Olivia Rodrigo, Vampire on the Mix. Well, the opposite of that. Vampires just hate. Here's Len, Steal My Sunshine on the Mix.

0: weekend. We do have the Banff in
1: Journey.
0: Boston, too.
1: Yes, we do.
0: Yeah. So that's today through Sunday. The Beer Borsa event is also
1: Saturday.
0: Tomorrow. And tonight, it's Tracy Lawrence.
1: Great
0: 90s country happening at the Monument.
1: At the Monument. You can always check out RapidCityPost.com for all the local events that are going on. Of course, the weekend rundown that myself and Zachy Moon put together each and every week.
0: And you've got your big event happening next weekend. Stitch Fest is coming up with a chance to help feed hungry people.
1: Yeah.
0: There'll be music.
1: There will be.
0: There will be donations taken. There'll be a chili feed that you can donate to. There'll be Venmo that they can use.
1: I will say that I promise that I will not take these donations to go to Ecuador.
0: To a trip to Ecuador?
1: Yeah.
0: You promise?
1: I won't, I promise.
0: Because you're saying it on the air now, bro.
1: I've never thought of that to begin with. We're talking, of course, referring back to that teacher that got fired for asking her students for a GoFundMe.
0: You're taking money to help the food thing.
1: Yeah, the Friday band shells meals that they happen every Friday at the band shell, of course. So rain, sleet, shine, snow, whatever, it doesn't matter. They do it every week.
0: We're not going to worry about snow
1: and
0: this weekend.
1: Probably not this year, yeah. And so our good friend Tom Willock and an ungodly amount of volunteers that put that together. So there's so many people to thank for that. But Tom's the guy, and so we basically just want to help and try to help feed the people that are hungry through the wintertime.
0: All right, so that's going to be, what time does it start on Saturday the 10th?
1: October 10th, doors open at 6. We're going to be doing the chili feed all night. The first music starts at 6:30.
0: People are going to be a little gassy, though. You okay with that?
1: Yeah, we're going to have to open up some windows.
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12: From the Waring Sturgis Ford Weather Center, I'm meteorologist Ember Sky. Sunny skies are ahead this afternoon, warming to 76. Tonight stays mostly clear with a low near 55. Sunshine sticks around Saturday with windy conditions with a high near 73. Sunny Sunday, high 73.

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1: Oh, I listen to radio at work just so that I could feel good. I love that.
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0: Billie Eilish. Something I'm made for. 93.9 The Mix. You know how I feel about social media, Stitch. I'm not a fan of it anymore. I don't hardly post on it anymore. Mm. I think it's ruining America.
1: What
0: it's ruining the world is what it is. Social media is ruining the world. I got proof now. 37 nations find growing concern that social media is harming democracy. 37 nations, buddy.
2: Yeah.
0: Harming democracy.
2: Yeah, you know what's crazy is that, like, it's some people that, like, just it's their whole identity is what they believe, and they I don't quite understand. Like, I'll have respect for some people, you know, what they do in the community and who they are and you know, their business that they make. But then they'll go on social and share some of the craziest, ideologies and stuff that are just like, you really believe this?
0: So that's like, not good for you.
2: And then that's all they post.
0: Right.
2: Like,
0: right.
2: You know that this is doing more damage to you than good.
0: The U.S. leads the negativity. With 64% saying this is harming our democracy.
2: But when
0: in the
2: has
0: United
2: it
0: States.
2: Ever been a thing like where, like, I mean, I know, I understand 2020 changed a lot of things, and our current administration has changed a lot of things in how we view things. But, like, just because we have a disagreement, it's now it's like, oh, we disagree, then I hate you. What? Like, I don't quite understand that analogy either, but. You know, I mean, here's when you believe in certain things that are going on, then you're okay with it.
0: Here's where I feel I'm ahead of the game. Okay?
2: Then, you know, obviously your morals are questioned.
0: Okay. I haven't liked you, the populace, for most of my life.
2: Yeah.
0: So okay, I feel I'm way ahead of the game on this. All right.
2: I mean, yeah, but you're not very. Well, you are not, never. Not never mind. You are very negative.
0: Not that I don't like you as in an individual or a group. I don't want to hang out. I don't want to be around you as a individual or a group generally.
2: Yeah, right? But then you love going to events like Beer Borsa and
0: I
2: Whiskey
0: love
2: Fest
0: doing that.
2: And Beer Fest.
0: I love doing that. Because there's alcohol involved.
2: That gives you a little bit
0: and
2: more confidence.
0: It's such a good coping mechanism. Kids, kids, I didn't mean that.
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4: Hey, Brandon here. Have you heard the name KBYE and you're wondering what it has to do with anything? Join the club. I'm right there with you. Nobody's given me a straight answer, and I've stopped pretending otherwise. What do I know? It's part of the Creepy Crawl, Friday the 30th, downtown Rapid City, 6 to 9. And something tells me that's not a coincidence.
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0: It's the Mix and Gavin DeGraw. Stitch, what does Rapid City smell like?
1: It smells like fresh pine.
0: Does
1: sometimes.
2: It doesn't have a distinct smell like Sioux City does, or like if you drive by Pukwana when you're on I-90.
0: Do you remember when we had the packing plant right up over here?
1: No.
0: Do you remember that?
1: No. What year was that?
0: Well, the packing plant burned down. It's been in the past 10 years, I think.
1: No way.
0: Yeah.
1: What packing plant?
0: Yeah, it was right behind here. Mm-hmm. I know nobody can see where I'm pointing. But yeah, it was right there.
1: There was no packing plant.
0: Yes, there was. It was right down, because you could, every once in a while, you'd smell it.
1: No.
0: Yes, you 100% would. That's all gone now.
1: I don't believe you. I don't believe you at all.
0: But they did the best smelling cities they ranked.
1: Okay. Was L.A. up there?
0: Boston is number one.
1: I've never been to Boston.
0: Great city.
1: I've heard that from so many people.
0: Yeah, it is a real cool city to go to. And then D.C. and then San Francisco. San Francisco, I can believe. I can believe that is a fine smelling city.
1: I don't know, man. I don't know. I've never been to California either, so I have no opinions about this at all.
0: You haven't been to California?
1: No.
0: I mean, I'm not travel shaming.
1: I've never been. The furthest west I've been is Missoula, Montana, or Las Vegas, I guess. Yeah. Yeah. I've never been to Idaho.
0: That's okay.
1: I've never been to Oregon. Never been on the Pacific West Coast.
0: Oregon's
1: ever.
0: Cool. Seattle's a great city.
1: I would love to go to Seattle. It's always been a dream of mine to go to Seattle.
0: Seattle's
1: ever since
0: nice
1: I was
0: too.
1: A little kid. So, and Oregon. And
0: I just want you, as you're walking around Rapid City, I just want you to pay attention to what the
1: smell is. It smells fine.
0: Yeah, now that the
1: packing plant's not
0: there
1: anymore.
0: This is
1: the weirdest break I think I've ever heard.
0: Well, just because. The worst smelling city? Jacksonville, Florida.
1: No way. I live there.
0: Yeah.
1: I didn't remember it smelling bad other than sulfur water. That was really, really, really bad.
0: Maybe you just smelled Jacksonville. It was on you.
1: No.
0: No?
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11: From the Waring Sturgis Ford Weather Center, I'm meteorologist Ember Sky. Sunny skies are ahead this afternoon, warming to 76. Tonight stays mostly clear with a low near 55. Sunshine sticks around Saturday with windy conditions with a high near 73. Sunny Sunday, high 73.